0: Alright, we're clear. That individual was formally trespassed with property management on scene cleared up.
1: Received. Oscar 4.
0: 4.
1: Can I please get you to 25 Shelby Street, apartment 1, for a check on the welfare? We have a 9-year-old male, autism, trying to harm himself. He's banging his head against the floor. EMS is staging.
2: Page 9.
1: Affirmative. Addresses.
0: 214, I can go.
1: Received. Mr. Gordon. Good.
0: I've been relieved on Chamber Street. Can you show me code 4 at the station? Typing up.
1: Received.

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0: 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You can clear it out. Code 5.
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0: 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Also can't locate that building or balcony or anything. The caller doesn't want to cooperate, so I'm just going to...
1: Received.

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1: 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I'm going to be heading to relieve Oscar Walton to guard.
0: Receive.

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1: Motor vehicle stop, Dorchester at Fox Street, with Naz Red 6 Lima Papa Alpha A2, 6 LPA A2. Polish.
2: 36.
0: Spirit 271.
2: Hey, can I get it that way?
0: Yeah, to have it.

0: One.
1: Hello?
0: Hilton Flat will take care of,
1: Where is

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1: Dylan.
2: Motor vehicle stop, Harding at Long Martine, with mass red 6, X-ray, tangled, Foxtrot 68. Hello, Jim.
0: Hey, whoa,
1: Grace.

0: Oscar 19. Can I have a residential alarm? It's going to be 15 Islesbury Road. It's the Wilson and Geist residence, living room motion, no responder.
1: Yep.
0: Thank you. 20.
2: 20, got it.

0: 7 verbal.
1: Where is it? Oscar 6.
0: 6.
1: One Wall Street for an accident, no injuries. It's going to be Wall at Grafton. Two car MVA, no injuries. The white Tacoma versus the Toyota Camry. The Camry driver's being uncooperative.
0: Hello.
1: 706.
0: 7, I got it.

0: One, you can show us on a rabbit.
1: Where is he?
0: Also, for that call, I could pop up your 50 boxer. If you want to read, you can still. They're probably not aware of it. They have a big event at their PTU tonight.
1: Where is he?

0: Let me see.
1: Go ahead.
0: Can you raise the officers that are secure in that apartment on Cambridge Street?
1: Oscar 11?
2: 11?
1: Oscar 10?
3: 11 or more.
0: Can you go for?
1: Found an altercation with a security guard here who physically grabbed her and dragged her down the stairs, 6-year-old.
3: Alright, we got it.
1: 3-8-2, do I have another car to assist?
4: Well, I can start down that way. I said they should have details inside, unless you kind of hold it up.
0: 02, what was that address?
1: 50 Foster at the DC Center, Sarge. I have a detail on one out at the DC Center.

0: Might want, you can clear out Channing.
1: Just tag CIT, so I'm familiar with it.
0: We'll make our way over to the DCU now. Did she say which door that she's going to be at?
2: Shakira didn't see where she was. We got a call from a Brittany Feliciano. Also called. It's her, going to be her friend. They're just inside the main entrance to DCU.
0: They're on over.
2: Thank you.

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1: Go ahead.
0: No damage, you can clear that out.
1: Proceed.

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1: Go ahead, Serge.
0: I'm by the entrance to Uno's. I did a lap around DCU. No one's flagged me down. Could you have her call and see if she can give you a better location as to where she's at?
1: Received. I'll give her a call now.

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1: Stairs two.
0: She's over at door two.
1: I received that. Update EA, because they're doing a lap with me as well.
0: I'll let them know right now.

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1: 18, Brett.
0: That car was towed by Early's. Report on file 5.
1: Received.

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0: Can I please get you to 76 Milbury Street for panhandling outside? 4 to 5 people asking for cigarettes, refusing to leave.
1: I have that.
0: 706. 327, you can have your own.
2: We have apartment 2 calling. They want to talk to an officer. And then they want apartment 3 advised. I guess apartment 3 is an ongoing issue with them banging, playing loud music, running around inside the apartment, causing a disturbance to the second floor tenant.
1: I got it. I'll let you know.
2: Receive, please.

0: 02.
1: 02.
0: Where are you at with that female?
1: Negative, but I'm pulling out the door 2 right now.
0: Reese, the medics are out there and they're not finding anyone.
2: One, you said the other caller is supposed to be in the main entrance, correct? You said her name was Brittany Feliciano?
0: That's correct. It was her friend that called, then the victim called.
2: Okay. Well, we're standing right at the main entrance as well, and no one's coming to us.
0: I'll give them both a call back.

0: Well, no, I'm out with her. We'll be right in the main entrance. Door 12, not 2.
1: I have it. I'll update EMS. You're at TGS, that as well.
2: Negative. I'm talking to EA. What do you have?
1: They're going to be out with her at door 12 by the main entrance. One's with her.
2: We have it. Thank you.
1: You're welcome.

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1: Right.
0: 16, have a check on the welfare. 35 Newbury Street. Area resident calling in about the park here. States there's a family. Three kids, two females and one male. The children look about 7 years old, and the other look like teenagers. They're all sleeping in the park. Caller believes they're living there, and one of them checked on, because they're all sleeping on the ground or the benches.
1: I'll check it out.
0: Received. 17.
2: Received.

0: Pause.
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0: 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She's still come let me in.
1: Received.

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0: 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He was transported to the UM on the lake and cleared out. We all set on Foster Street.
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1: Are you guys all set on cars over there?
0: All set with cars.
1: Crazy, thank you. Oscar 4. Can I get you the 30 Everett Gaylord Boulevard, apartment 10, along with EMS, for a 38-year-old female having a mental health crisis? No weapon, she's just yelling a lot on the phone. EMS is going to stage.
0: Hello.
1: Who to assist?
0: Call me John Morgan tonight. I'll take care of that. My numbers are Delta 228.
1: Where is he? Gee, you can miss your break.

0: in here.
1: Good.
0: They said they were just hanging out in the park, and they're actually sleeping now, so clears up.
1: Received.
0: They were both advised the loud music has been turned down. Be cleared up.
1: Received. 12, I have a motor vehicle accident, 714 Wellington Street. It's going to be a Honda and a van. I think they just need help exchanging. No injuries.
0: I got it. I'm going to make my way over to the area. Wellington Street, I don't believe goes up that high. So, check.
1: Didn't think so either. Let me double check with the call taker. Might have been entered incorrectly.
0: Receive, thank you.

0: Oh, he's making back off. He's
1: I'm sorry, that was a back off for EMS?
0: Yeah, you can back off, EMS.
1: Crazy.

0: Hi.
1: Go ahead.
0: All right, we told them, you know, the report cleared out. Can you show me how to the hospital to drop off my partner for his heart, please?
1: Where is he?

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1: Go ahead.
0: Alright, the statement was just dealing with some anxiety. She's a client EA, and then can you just tag CIT, and I'll be typing a report.
1: Received.

0: 15.
1: Go ahead.
0: I'm clear of the station. I'm heading up for my guard. I don't have closing comments for Cambridge Street yet. Not sure who will.
1: Received.

0: Off the floor. Yeah, can I get you to check the area of one exchange, please, for a 911 hang-up? You disconnected once the call was answered. It was mapped within 17 meters. No answer on callbacks, nothing match card for it.
1: No, I
0: got it. Who does this?
2: I got it.
0: 360.

0: Oscar 18.
1: What?
0: 18, I have a 160 call for you. It's going to be 319 Park Ave. Park Ave at Chandler. We have a male party calling. He wants us to check on his wife. His wife gave him a message that she's in her 2023 grayish-blue Bronco, and she's stranded there with their five-week-old child. He wasn't sure if she's disabled or what the issue is there. He's unable to get a hold of her now.
1: Appreciate it.

0: 12.
1: Good.
0: I'll be doing a report. You can play this off. And I will head over to that call on Richard's app. I have the comments. I'll be all set.
1: Received. Yeah, those usually come in at some, like, phone line fault, but we can't close them out.
0: I got it. Roll it.
1: Received.
0: Alright, I'll check it out.
1: Another card was this.
2: Echo 51. What was the name of that? It was 30 Major Taylor Boulevard?
1: 35 Major Taylor, sir.
3: For myself into a redirect.
1: Thank you.
2: Echo 51, is that the hotel?
1: Yes, it's the Hilton.
2: Okay, thanks.
1: You're welcome.
4: Wait in the Bronco to speak with you.
0: We'll pull up now. We got it.
1: You see it.
3: 11, I'm clearing Cambridge Street. I can go to Richard Street. The 12.
1: Received.
0: And I'm back on the east side. I'll be close off.
1: Crazy. With you, or?
3: Yes, I think you just cleared with the east side.
1: Okay, thank you.

0: rubbish. I mean, Dennis was a major fan.
1: Not only so, but also, he just wants to open the
2: door. Racist.
3: Extreme traffic.
2: I have it.

0: 1800.
1: I'm just updating the address to 232 Chandler Street.
0: Received.
2: Zero 02.
0: I just want to make sure you're aware of this fight at 35 Major Taylor. Of all my cars responding there besides Officer 8 and Officer 10.
2: I have it. I'm here at Major Taylor. EOP is with me as well.
0: Received. I did have Echo 51 on it.
3: Echo 51.
0: Go on.
3: We're up on the third floor, room 307. There's no active fight right now. We're just trying to get everything sorted out. There's a couple bodies outside.
0: Racist. You're up at room
3: 307,
0: no active fight.
3: Correct. The sergeant in room 4 outside with one male, and we're upstairs with another male.
0: I have it.

0: Charlie 76.
1: Go ahead.
0: You put me out at 271 Grafton Street. Still closing, 0200.
1: Great.

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0: Perfect.

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1: No, I'm still at the major tower.
0: Where is he?

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0: 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She misplaced her purse, found it. 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
0: Go ahead, is he sorry?
1: Affirmative.
0: Go ahead, well, let's go.
1: Crazy.

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1: Oh, pass your bio, Ted.
0: All right.

0: Hill Eastside car, standby for following shot on the welfare bowl out of Charleston. Central Eastside cars, be advised near 661 Millbury Street. Be on the lookout for a Grant Mahoney 2606. Made to advise statement that he would overdose on medication. 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Again, that's for Grant Mahoney 2606. 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Go ahead.
1: Myself and Six will be going through the area. See if you find anything.
0: I have it. Thank you.

0: 12.
1: 12, Chris.
0: Nothing showing over here. You can clear this out.
1: Let me see.
0: That male was bent over fixing his bike. Can you clear it out? We go fast.
1: Where is it?

0: 16. I have a loud party disturbance call, 75 Chatham Street. The loud party's in apartment 5. I do have a code to get into the building if the door is locked.
1: Okay. 28, can you say 16?
0: Received. Thank you.

0: about 12 teenagers and children out here on dirt bikes causing a commotion.
1: On the way.
0: 8206.
1: Kamori Rao.
0: I got it, thank you.
1: How many dirt bikes approximately?
0: 6 to 12.
2: That way.
0: Great.

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0: 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There's

0: 7. I got a failure to stop on a moped that took off out coming down Grafton Street. Male wearing a blue jacket and shakes down going down Wall Street.
1: Where is it?
0: Two of them joined them on Wall Street.
1: I have it. Do we have a description of the bike?
0: Black bike.
1: Where is it?

0: Dobry.
1: Alright, then, Black Mike is heading for Scully Square, coming off Martin Street. I'll follow it up, looking for places.
2: Breezy, Kelly Square towards Harding, you're not pursuing.
0: I'll be heading up to Belmont to relieve 15.
2: Breezy.

0: something.
1: Go ahead.
0: QL261, I'll be on the guard. I'll be still. And code 5.
1: Received.
2: Okay. What address is that?
1: 107 Lincoln Street.
2: Okay. Windows and also available with handle it.
1: Received.

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1: Hi, South and 6, I'm going to break off of Grafton Street and head back to 661 check area.
0: Where is this?
2: 1 to 5. 5.
1: Jim, did we have any luck finding his glasses and phone?
2: Yep, we have his glasses and his phone. We're just searching for the wallet.
1: If we can start my sweatshirt, that should be good. He's going to sleep on the street or whatever. So we can get him out of here and he stopped crying. So we need to move him along.
2: All right, we're coming down.

0: Thanks. That group dispersed. We were pursuing. Code 5, I'm going to head over with 10 to 661 Millbury.
1: Where is this?

0: Oscar 3.
1: Good.
0: I have a commercial alarm at 166 Lincoln Street at Wine and Spirit. With an entry exit and a side entrance door alarm, no responders. Do I have available cord assist?
2: Hey, I can't assist you. No, thank you, Chris.
0: Where is

0: can you put me at a 4 containment ad with Mass Reg, Victor Echo, 3-5, Lima Tango?
1: You guys all set?
0: We'll be all set.

0: fuck.
1: Did I get to the closing comments for Mitch Taylor?
2: Last comment I have was that everyone was clearing out.
1: Okay, yeah, I must admit that. I'll be doing like a couple lines on that.
2: Where is he?
1: Been all folding for it.

0: 8.
1: Go ahead.
0: River Warriors, do you still need us on Mountain Lincoln Street?
2: On Lincoln Street?
1: No, I had Oscar 3 heading to a commercial alarm there that I was trying to get into this for. Oscar 8, I just want to confirm that address for your stop. Can you go again with it?
0: You can use Quinn's document at Lafayette.
1: I have it, thank you.

0: Also on. Received.
1: Yeah, can I have you check the area of one exchange, please? Been holding for a bit with a 911 hang up, no contact. They disconnected once the call was answered. It was 17 meters, no answer on callback, nothing in match cards.
2: I'm just making sure 3 volts at, and I'll head right over there.
1: Great. Go ahead.
3: So that call is at one exchange?
1: Affirmative.
3: I'm working the detail. I'm ready. I can take care of that.
1: I have it. Thank you.

0: one, also you can clear out that 107 engine street.
1: Received, no service, I'm assuming.
0: Bad care won't confirm if a patient is currently seeking treatment. We've had this issue probably over a dozen times in the past.
1: I have it, thank you.

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1: Go ahead.
0: You can play that call.
1: I have it, thank you.
0: You're welcome.
2: Hey, can you put me out at Harding at Pond with Mass Red 6, Whiskey November, Juliet 89? I'll let you know.
1: Where is he?
3: 10, I'll start heading that way.
1: Have it, thank you.

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1: Reezy, can you control them?
2: And I got it.
3: Three, the building's locked and secured, no signs of breaking cleared out.
1: I have it, thank you.

0: Vâng.
1: Can I get you to 107 Tacoma Street for a check on the welfare? Becky's calling. They said she was just here at her mom's house. She left to talk to her mom on the phone, who stated that she had a bloody nose. Said that her sister was also over here. Burrito, sis. Breezy, thank you.
2: Sorry, all of that.
1: I have it.
3: 18.
2: Breezy.

0: Oscar 5.
1: Sorry.
0: Just so you guys are aware, Major Taylor's coming back in. They're all fighting in the hallway again.
2: Hold on, I'm going to take care of that.
0: Where is it? There.
2: Five.
0: They're currently up on the fourth floor hallway. The Hilton would now like them all removed from the property. The children are running around the hallways, and the other family members are very DK causing a scene.
2: Okay, that's fine. We'll get them all out.
0: I am. Thank you.
3: Michael 51, I'll go back there with them.
0: Receive.

0: heard that before.
1: I have, thank you.
2: Hey, just a verbal, we can't hit the major statement.
1: Received.
3: And same traffic.
1: I got it.
3: Six, same traffic.
1: Received.
3: Come on, we should be good with just probably 3 or 4 cars.
1: Received. 8, 10 and...
3: Sorry, I got the front. Sorry, you can see it.
1: 8, 10 and 6, you get that.
2: I have that.
3: Have it.
1: Off great.
2: Go ahead.
1: I have a commercial alarm, 867 Grafton Street. It's going to be at Perkins Farms Marketplace. They're currently watching their cameras and see a white SUV that's been on the property for about 15 minutes. Occupied 2 times, 1 male, 1 female. Just looking to get it removed.
2: I have that.
1: 10 was it.
3: Yeah, I'm going to
1: look. Crazy. Your
3: station. Go ahead. Can you send the ambulance to the front of the building, please?
1: For a male or female?
3: Female in a wheelchair, in and out of consciousness. Breathing well.
1: Okay.

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1: Go ahead.
0: I started EMS for that female over there. I also just got a call from a train that's going to be arriving in 3 minutes. They have a male unresponsive. He is breathing, but they're on a train.
1: Okay.
2: One to Echo 51. So, you know, we're going to be on the third floor, not the fourth.
1: Okay.

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1: Right here.
2: Code 5.
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1: Go ahead.
0: Cell security, you can go to the call.
1: Received. 17, I just have one more call for you. We have a male party calling us at 911. He's the caller that called in that child on the balcony on Newbury Street earlier. He's at 10 Congress Street, apartment 1. His name is Gabriel Sackis. He has called here in this group of calls now for 911 27 times in the last 20 minutes. He keeps calling repeatedly, calling the call takers extreme vulgarities. He's tying up the 911 lines. We're unable to get 911 calls. They're bouncing to state because he's tying up our lines. Not sure what he's calling about now. He's not talking about the child on the balcony. If someone maybe could go over and just speak to him. Advise him to stop calling.
0: Richard.
1: Thank you. Sierra 3.
0: Six, I'll point that direction just in case.
2: I have it, thank you.

0: 18.
1: Go ahead.
0: We can head to Congress Street with 17.
1: Thank you. Zero 3 on.
2: Go for CO 3.
1: Besides, I just want to make you aware, I sent 17 and 18 to 10 Congress Street, Apartment 1. We have a male party named Gabriel Sackis calling from there. He's tying up our 911 line so much that he's bounced a couple calls to state. He's called over 25 times in the last 15, 20 minutes now. He was calling earlier and then stopped, but he's calling now and tying up the 911 lines. I'm just sending the cars over there to speak with him. We're not sure why he's calling. He's just swearing at us when he when we connect with him. I just want to let you know.
2: Received.

0: Gracias.
1: Cierto.
0: Before the late card. Sorry, last half thumbs out. I just want to let you know I have two calls holding, a check on the welfare on Tacoma Street and a disorderly at 214 East Mountain.
1: What are the comments from both? Good evening. What are the comments from both calls?
0: I'm sorry. The check on the welfare, a female calling us wanting to check on her mom. She talked to her on the phone, stated that she had a bloody nose. And her sister was over there, possibly DK. The disorderly is people outside yelling and banging on the wall.
1: There's loud, thank you.
0: You're welcome.

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1: Hey, we're backing off. We'll start that way.
0: Received. It's going to be Plantation at Grafton for a 2-car MVA with airbag deployment.
2: And I'll reroute.
0: I have. Thank you. Six, if you just want to back off.
2: Pass by 328 Green 1. 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You can clear that.
0: I have. Thank you.
2: Six, you can move beyond what you're not in here.
0: I have it.

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0: Race

0: 17. What's the name?
1: Gabriel, and the last name is Sierra Alpha Kilo Alpha Charlie Sierra. 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
2: Hey, affirmative. And can we accelerate wearing a badge? We're going to know the intersection.
1: I'll get them over as fast as I can.

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I'm out this way.

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1: Go ahead.
0: We're working 3 players here, 200. I'm going to bring all the numbers here. Have a good night.
1: Receive, have a good night.

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1: Go ahead.
0: He was advised to stop calling 911. Wasn't 2 o'clock or less.
1: Receive, thank you.

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Central Eastside Car, stand by in the area of 1 Shrewsbury Street. Two vehicles, a white Cadillac, an unknown vehicle racing towards Washington Square. Again, that's for a white Cadillac and an unknown vehicle racing towards Washington Square.

0: One.
1: One.
2: I just cleared this out. Had the truck passcode. Eight or nine people were removed from the hotel. And they were all formally trespassed. Looks so fast.
1: Reese, did you want the original line number in there from the other call?
2: No, no, that's all. All right.
1: I have it. Thank you. Have a good night.
2: Bye.
1: Good.
2: You should head to the hospital. Pick up my partner from the guard.
1: Reese?

0: 7.
1: 7, go ahead.
0: Can I get you to 540 Mass Plate Road for a reported threat? I'm going to speak with Genesis Colon at the mobile station. Stated that some females called her and stated that they were coming to get her. She's currently alone, afraid to go outside of the mobile.
1: I have that.
0: Crazy, thank you.

0: Black Heart one.
1: John.
0: Alright, we'll be double in car 35, Romeo 220, Romeo 981. Good morning.
1: Good morning.

0: All for none.
1: Good.
0: I have a loud music call at 328 Greenwood Street, apartment D5. We responded here earlier and there was no music playing. The resident just called back and stated that they have it turned back up.
1: I have it. I'll go check it out.
0: 3C5-1, are you able to assist on that?
1: What's the address again?
0: 328 Greenwood Street.
1: Alright, we'll take care of that.
0: Nine, you can disregard.
1: I have that, thank you, Rob. So, I've been sensing how to call them on.
0: Reese, good morning. I also have one when you're ready.
1: Good.
2: Good morning.
3: 16, riding car 10, Michael 222, good morning.
2: Good morning, 16.
0: Well, he knows her sister was also there, very DK, causing a scene. Reese.
4: Hey.
0: Go ahead.
4: Del Cito's had both vehicles. All parties are being transported to UMass Lake. I'll be doing a report. Have a good night.
0: Reese, have a good night. Do I have another car to assist Officer 2 on Tacoma Street?
1: Nah, I can't get that way.
0: I have it, thank you.
2: It seemed like he was stumbling. The caller was concerned he might get struck by a vehicle. He was stumbling from the sidewalk into the road. No description. Thank you. 20?
5: 20 out.
6: Eleven, I'll be in car 48, Juliet 251. Good morning.
2: Good morning, 11.
0: Actually, I have to back you off of Tacoma on 3531 Main Street. I'm at Cold Stone. A 25-year-old female came into the store and requested staff to call EMS. She's now not responding. She is breathing.
1: I don't know why.
0: Nine, did you get that?
1: Nine, I have it.
0: Crazy, thank you.

0: 4-2. You're all set in there.
1: I call one. What was the address on Greenwood Street?
2: 328.
3: And what was the, how old is this?
2: Second call came in at 2320. First half responded there earlier and didn't hear anything.
0: Can you put me out on the memorial guard till 3:30?
4: Received.

0: one.
1: Go ahead.
2: Can you show me I can like have my CU 366 card until 0730?
0: Dispatch, did they say what building number at 328 Greenwood? This is like a little complex here.
1: I can call them back. All that they gave us was an apartment number of D5.
0: Maybe we can find building D.

0: You can go ahead and call this a 160. She just wanted us to stand by as she closed up the store. All clear, bye-bye.
1: Racist

0: 16 for this hour. We got nothing showing.
1: Received. 16, I have one more check of welfare for you in 20. It's going to be 9 Olean Street. We had a female caller. She gave the address 9 Olean. The call taker stated she was pinging at 18 Olean Street on the 911 map. It's a check of welfare on her. She called stating there was people outside of 9 Olean Street trying to intimidate her. When the call taker asked for her callback number, she rambled on about a paranoid connection between the police and the people outside the house. She sounded altered. So just checking on her welfare.
0: Did the number come back to anything on that skirt?
1: Negative, no record found. I can give her a call back when you're in the area, though. If she's, she said she was outside of 9 Olean Street. If she's not out front, I can try to give her a call back.
0: Have it all, you know.
1: Received.

0: 16, actually, can I redirect you to One Mower Street first before Olean? Just got an accident there. It's going to be two vehicles, a silver hatchback, and the passing motorist who called it in said the silver hatchback is missing a wheel, and a black SUV has its hazards on. Thank you.
1: Seven day first half, you can show us clear from Belmont.
0: Received. Have a good night.
1: You too.
0: Sixteen, it's going to be Mower at Pleasant, right by the MT Bank, Katnick Square there.
2: We're co-op next door.

0: Sí.
1: Rick.
0: This could be a single vehicle accident, and it should be repair tag 4013.
1: You see?

0: 7.
1: 7.
0: They know that she thinks she's a diabetic, thinks she has low blood sugar.
1: Racist.

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1: Yes.
0: That female was transporting TV. I'm doing a short protocol.
1: Receive. Are you heading back over to Tacoma?
0: That's affirmative.
1: Receive. Or can I get you over there as well?
0: Four out of
1: Receive, thank you.

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1: Go ahead.
0: Just getting the ASL for Silver Ford Fusion.
1: Be safe. It's going to be earlys.
2: 14.
1: Go ahead.
2: Jose 0385 Park Ave. What's the worst?

0: Mark Kart 1, we're here. There's a whole bunch of cars here. Apparently, these cars are for me.
1: Oscar 9, can I start you that way?
0: We should be all set. They're leaving. They're taking off.
2: You're just fucking here.

0: apparently or something.
1: Oscar 9, can I start you that way?
0: We should be all set. They're leaving. They're taking off.
1: Receive 9, you can disregard.
2: 9, I have it.
3: Can you recode this to disable motor vehicle? And it's just going to be a tow it owner's request.
1: Receive.

0: All right, Dispatch, they've all dispersed from here. It looks like they're going up West Boylston Street towards West Boylston. You might just want to let them know. There's quite a few cars.
1: I'll let them know.
0: But like I said, once they saw us, as soon as they saw us, they all jumped in their cars and took off.
1: I have it.

0: on.
1: On.
0: She was checked out by WEMS. She didn't want to go with them. She called for a cab. You can clear out. Call 5.
1: Where is he? Oscar 9.
2: 4, can you just confirm the address again? It's Tacoma Street call.
1: They gave us 107 Tacoma.
2: Copy, I spoke with the residents there. It's an elderly woman that was sleeping. There's no disturbance there. Can you maybe give her a call? Take her a call back.
1: I'll give her a call.

0: Barkar 1, what's the 40 Windsor Street call to check on the welfare? Can you give me the cat?
1: 40 Windsor Street, apartment 3. Jason's calling. States that his mother, Angela Stevens, has been depressed. She's very decayed right now, wailing uncontrollably. He isn't sure if she needs EMS. He just wanted to go check on her.
0: I will take that. 40 Windsor, apartment 3.
1: I actually just saw the update in the call that he was going back to cancel some mom-level events, and I didn't get this.
0: Okay, we got that.

0: None. Four zero will be clear.
1: Receive.
0: Black Hill River Road. It's all quiet. Can you also leave it open? I'll be doing checks out tonight for the car show.
1: I have it. Oscar 4.
0: 4.
1: I just spoke with the caller, Becky. She wanted EMS to respond there to check her mother's blood pressure. She did say that it was 107 Tacoma Street.
0: Okay, proceed. If you can start EA, please. Yeah.
1: Crazy.

0: for?
1: That's a single house, correct? There's no apartment number.
0: This is Germany. It's going to be 107.
1: 360.

0: Officer 9.
1: Good.
0: Can I have you check the area of 24 Ward Street, apartment 3? Greg Over calling from New York. Say that he sees on his camera that his brother's ex-girlfriend, Emily De La Rose, currently on the third floor porch, throwing things down to the street. His brother, Adam Bober, lives in apartment 2 here. He doesn't know if he's home right now. He's not answering his phone, and Emily is not supposed to be on the property.
1: All right, but I'll go check it out.
0: 7 with this.
2: 7 out of that.
0: 3-6.

0: 4.
1: Dylan?
0: Are you going to cancel it? Yeah, I spoke with a female party. She denied medical treatment.
1: Okay.
0: The daughter's over concerned.
1: I am.

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1: Right.
0: 250 Tacoma Street, live music call. Residents reporting live music in the area. I would like some advice.
1: Alright,
0: but. 47 with them.
1: 47.
0: Crazy, thank you.
2: Bar call 1, we're going to take that 537 Brenco Street call.
0: I have it, thank you.
2: You're welcome. What are the comments on that?
0: Playing live music in the area. They believe it's coming from the summit, but they're unsure.
2: It may be related to the car show we just broke up, but we'll let you know.
0: I have it.

0: too.
1: Hello? Loud music was coming from 252. The revised Kofa.
0: Crazy. I have one more.
1: Right.
0: 38 Everett Street, apartment 1 for malicious mischief. Caller stating that Sasha Lima is outside. Was originally trying to break into the caller's son's Honda Civic. Gonna be her ex-boyfriend Hector. Called back saying the female's now banging on the door of 68 Everard Street, first floor. She possibly has a stick in her hand.
1: Alba.
0: Who are you still with him?
1: Four, Alba.
0: Crazy.
2: Seven.
0: Go ahead.
2: We spoke with the brother. He has her over as a guest, and we spoke to the caller. He was advised. You can go ahead and clear out.
0: I have it.

0: Oscar 11. 11, I have a disorderly call. 21 Oriad Street, apartment 7. We have a female named Tara calling. She wants police to assist her in removing her boyfriend. Nothing physical. We just had a verbal dispute, and he won't leave the apartment. Caller was a bit uncooperative. We asked the male's name, and she told us it's none of our business.
1: All right, you can put me in the area.
0: Receive, 14.
2: 40, by the way.
0: Thank you.
3: Dose on medication. They actually just gave us another ping 2 minutes ago of one Rice Lane, 165 meters.
4: We got it. You can show us in the area of Rice Lane. Does he have an address in the city or?
3: I can check on MasterCard. I believe he's out of Charlton.
4: I have it, thank you.
3: You're welcome.
1: Car 1, go ahead and clear that 537 Burn Close Street. I think it was the music coming from the Stop and Shop that they were hearing. We're out here now. There's no music.
3: Racing

0: 11.
1: 11, good.
0: Can you start me a tow to Orient at Maine? My cruiser just stalled and won't turn back on.
1: Received. Do you have a sedan or an SUV? Early's will ask.
0: Sedan.
1: Thank you.

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1: Thank you.
2: I'll be typing in doing an accident report. Include a sacrifice.
0: Receive.
2: And head down to Olean Street.
0: Thank you.

0: point you said the call was at 90 Link Street or at 18?
1: She said she was outside of 9 Olean Street, but when she called, she was mapping closer to 18 Olean. I can try to give her a call and have her step up.
0: Can you please?
1: Receive.

0: 7.
1: Good.
0: Alright, we're searching the area, not able to locate much unless we know he's in a car or a house with a smaller tank. It can be tough to locate him.
1: Bridget.
0: Can you put us off now?
1: I am Bridget.
2: If she's not answering, just rings, no voicemail picks up. I tried twice.
3: We'll take a look around.

0: who you said 38 Everett, right?
1: The original call was occurring at 38 Everard. The female is now banging on the door at 68 Everard, apartment 1.
0: Alright,
1: have
0: a... Flower car 2.
1: Go in.
0: We'll be in car 36, Delta 253, Charlie 243. Good morning.

0: Alright, I'll be riding at EOP 2, if you're at 212, good morning.
1: 3-2, good morning.
2: Good.
3: Romeo, 21 Oriana. I just walked up the street while we've let go.
2: Received.

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1: Okay.
0: Walking down the street, nobody out here, nobody playing this game because it's alcohol.
1: Receive.

0: Parkour 1. We are on Water Street, and it's quiet. There's a line that for the on tap, I think it's called, but yeah, nice and quiet.
1: I have it, thank you.
0: 107 tap, I think it is.
1: Three. 11, good.
2: Spoke to the caller. She's very uncooperative. Mail was a GOA when we arrived. Code 5.
1: Received.
3: Good morning,
1: W21. Good morning, 19. Oscar 14. 14, can you check on a loud music disturbance call? Area resident reporting loud music coming from the area of 17 Winfield Street. They're unsure if that's the exact address, but it's right in that general area. Just want the people playing the loud music advised, if possible.
0: 14, we have that, but we're going to be waiting by for the tow for 11.
1: Okay, no problem. Thank you.

0: Water 2, we're being flagged down. Water at Harrison, unknown problem.
1: Received. I can carry that way.
2: Fire call 1, we're going to start heading that way. Grab.
1: Received. I can carry that
3: way. No, I have a cliff up.
0: Backseat of a vehicle, destroying things. Mass Drive 6, Charlie, Yankee, Papa 8-4. The vehicles are off, we're just dealing with her now.
1: Racist.

0: Far Car One, we'll be out here with you.
1: I have it.
2: Hey, I'll be in 52, Golf 251, good morning.
1: 3-2, good morning.
2: What's Oscar 14 have over there?
3: 14, he has a loud music call, but he's standing by with 11. They're waiting for early for a cruiser.
2: Okay, I got you. I can assist on that.
3: Thank you.
4: 12, I'll be in 82, that's all 2-4, welcome aboard. I head over there with 13, call 14, wait for 11, I'll take care of that.
3: Good morning, 12, receive that, thank you.
4: Can you just give me the address again? I'm waiting for my computer to boot up.
3: Sure, it was an area resident hearing loud music. They said it's coming from the area of 17 Winfield, but they weren't 100% if that was the exact address. Just wanted the people advised to lower the music if possible.
4: All right, I got that, thank you.
1: Can I please get you to 45 Catherine Street for an accident, no injuries? Two car MVA, possible toes needed.
2: I have it.
1: Receive.

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2: I got a lot of...
3: All right, can you just add a message, 5 Bravo Sierra Golf 17 to the CAT comments, and you can close out with the event. I'm doing it for a couple of
0: Great. Here, we'll take another
4: call.
1: I have 7 on the way.
3: 6, I'm here.
1: Crazy.
3: I know how that was.
1: I got it.
0: Ken, we'll be riding double E 26. Bravo 245, Kilo 262, if you want.
1: Crazy, come on.
0: We'll head to 96 Water Street.
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1: Two females?
0: One and one.
1: How was the problem, though?
2: Three, you can show me. I don't know.

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1: Good.
2: 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One of your way.
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1: I have it.
3: R2 to the wagon.
2: Wagon.
3: Water Street's going to be shut down. Come down from the highway.
2: I have it.

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1: Go ahead.
0: Can you put me out in the cars on Water Street? I'm a bar car official. Thank you.
1: I have it, sir. Thank you.

0: Who? Leander Masrach 6, Charlie. Yankee Papa, 8-4 to the Calcom, please.
1: That last part cut out over the siren. I got the plate. What was the rest of that?
0: Over again?
1: Disregard, I got the plate.
0: How about it? Thank you.
1: You're welcome.

0: I instead of one more question.
1: And go again?
0: I said you're firing the wagon.
1: The wagon's on the way. Was there a third arrest?
0: Yes, I know. I'm talking to the wagon over the radio.
2: You can show me yours. It's going to be 17. It's going to be apartment 3.
3: Received.

0: you can clear out Laurel Street real quick.
1: I have it, thank you.
2: Or two, high number, time of arrest, please.
1: My number is going to be 114745. The time of arrest for the female was 32 minutes. Time of arrest for the male was 34.
2: Thank you.
1: You're welcome.

0: Vale.
1: Què?
0: Què va, update on that, though?
1: They were sending the driver right out. I'll give him a call and see if I get an ETA for him.
0: Thank you.
1: Yep.
0: Disregard your phone right now.
1: Perfect.

0: 12 I'm sorry, are you calling?
1: Yeah, we spoke with the residents. They're shutting that party down for the night.
0: Receive.

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1: 45 minutes.

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1: Three,
0: hang it on, number.
1: Three, your number is 114731. 114731. R2, go ahead.
0: Flagging has that male and female. I'll be doing a report. Go fast. Thank you to everyone who showed up.

0: 734 on the phone.
1: I have it, sir.
2: And we'll see you on one.
0: Come on, go ahead, sir. Hey, no rush. Just call me a second when you get a chance. Thank you.
3: Will do.

0: Austin.
1: 7, go ahead.
0: Arthur Street for an accident, no injury. Next to Cassandra says someone hit her Nissan Rogue in the parking lot. Other party's not cooperating.
1: I'm gonna have it.

0: good.
1: Sarge, looking for permission to clear out 214 East Mountain Street. Was a disorderly that came in at 2148. People outside yelling. Tried calling the caller back. They were a resident here. No answer.
0: Yeah, clear it off and I'll answer him.
1: I have it. Thank you.
2: Fourteen, 14.
3: 3C, 14.

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0: If you haven't already, can you just recode 96 Water Street, Bay Domestic, and we'll be heading over to the west side for an assignment.
1: 360.

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1: Roll call.
2: Do you happen to have a officer, a Spanish-speaking officer, that can assist with field sobriety?
0: Address?
2: He's... Yeah. 82 Wilbur Street, McGovern's County.
0: Crazy. I'll let you know.

0: Do I have a Spanish speaking officer available to assist state with field sobriety tests?
1: Please put me cold for the station for a couple minutes.
2: Crazy.
3: Can we head that way?
0: Precinct is 82 Millbury Street.
3: Yeah. 7, there'll be a report. Call 5.
0: Precinct

0: Far Cry 2. Put it down for a check of Creed. I'm sorry, Far Cry 1. Creed, that's all quiet down there.
1: Received.

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2: Corner of Chandler and Park Ave. Let's take a motor vehicle. Give you a plate number.
3: Received. Post the 14, I'll search over that way as well.
2: Cool.
3: Received.
2: 13, I'm here. I got a plate for you.
3: Received, what's the plate?
2: 6, Hotel, Kilo, 47.
3: Received.

0: 12. EA, this way.
1: Marisi, 12. Male, female?
0: The male.
1: Marisi, then what's his chief complaint?
0: Not sure yet. He's not responsive.
1: Marisi.
2: Fortune, you can put us out with 1:30.
1: Received.

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0: It's another check of 150 Blackstone. A few of the car show kids made it here, but they are cleared out. It's about 10 vehicles moved along. Code 5.
1: Crazy. You still want me to leave it open, right?
0: Yeah, just a little longer. Thank you.
1: Awesome.

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1: Received. Is he up and responsive now?
0: Yes, if you can stop me a wagon.
1: Received, wagon on two, wagon on two.

0: Parkour one. We got flagged down at the place. Just quoted for right now. I just wanted to email.
1: Did I that?
2: So we're around the corner.
0: We should be.
2: Parkour two.
3: Go ahead, Parkour two.
2: Good morning. Can you just put us on an assignment at Smoky Joe's? We'll let you know when we clear.
3: Parisi, good morning.
1: Oscar 9.
2: Good.
1: I know you just cleared out 150 Blackstone River Road, but Milbury just called us for 2 Blackstone River Road live music. I think it's coming by the railroad.
2: Yeah, I believe it's going to be related to 150 because I just spoke with some of the Milbury officers, but I'll go check it out. Yeah, I'll be all set.
1: I am, thank you.
2: 13.
3: Go at 13.
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0: 12.
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0: 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He's gonna be unlicensed.
1: Steve, Sierra 5.
2: Sierra 5, what do we have for a total sense?
1: Stand by, I'll check the tow.

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1: No, I'm sorry. What's the towable offense? Is it legally parked? More than 12? What do we got?
0: Sorry, he's unlicensed.
1: Yeah, we need more than that for a tow.
2: Hey, Judge, he's going to be illegally parked. He's sitting in the corner of Chandler and Park Ave, and then blocking one of the turn lanes.
1: Perfect. 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
1: Go ahead.
0: Early's was notified for the tow. 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
1: Room.
0: 118 Eastern Ave for a check on the welfare. Gonna be outside in a white Toyota Tacoma, Mass Reg 6 Tango November with the 3-4. Iris is calling reporting her granddaughter's husband, Javier Rosario, DK, trying to drive away. The caller and her granddaughter are outside arguing.
1: How's it?
0: 5 to assist.
1: I'll be good. 5 added.
0: 3-2, thank you. 7, I have that.
1: I'm right here. You can back 5 off.
0: 3-2-5, you can just right.
1: I gotta go back.
0: Officer 2.
1: Two.
0: 463 Lincoln Street for commercial alarm at Taco Bell. We have a front and back door motion, no responders.
1: That comes all the time, it should be all set.
0: Crazy.
2: Delta 75.
0: Good.
2: Well, I'm sorry if I missed it, but that pull over that Acura MDX. Was there a plate given?
0: Negative. Just a silver Acura MDX. No tail lights.
2: Okay, thank you.
0: You're welcome. Oscar 7.
1: Have a good one.
0: 105 Water Street for a reported fight. Gonna be at Massytown Bar and Grill. 6 people inside fighting. No weapons.
1: I'm gonna have that. Six, I got it.
0: Three.
1: That out that way as well.
0: I have it.
3: Definitely a truck.
0: 3-6.
3: Parkour 1's getting that way also. Who's down for a check of Elwin Cohn?
0: Green.
3: Washington Street, talk quiet.
0: I haven't. Did you want me to clear out 102 Green?

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2: Alright, we'll head up there.
3: Where is it?

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1: Go ahead.
0: You might actually just keep me on the original call. As I was here, they were flagging me down, so I'm here right now. I'm all set.
1: No, 3.
0: 5, you can put me out, 4.
1: I have it.
2: Can I just get the make and model for the tow log?
0: Toyota Corolla.
2: Reese, thank you, Toyota Corolla.

0: 做法。And I forgot to give you that plate. It's going to be a Mass Rank 6 Hotel Kilo 47. And Aries has that vehicle. Wagon has that mail. I'll be doing a report. Clear this up.
1: Steve.

0: Union Station.
1: Hello?
0: Can I have a cab of your choice to the front of Union Station? It's for a male going to Holliston. And can you just make sure whatever cab company you get a hold of that they accept credit cards?
1: Okay.
0: Three.
1: Go ahead.
2: All right, you can clear out Eastern Ave. ML went inside with his wife. Show us, go.
1: I have it, thank you.

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1: Go ahead, 14.
0: Lafayette and Southbridge Street with Massage 5, Charlie Bravo Zulu 83. I'll let you know.
1: Precede.
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0: 5, we're going to need the wagon here as well, please. It's going to be OUI, Russ.
1: 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Go ahead.
2: 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Everyone left. We're just going to be standing by while the Barclays out. If you have anything, we'll need to let us know.
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1: 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If they could expedite it, we're blocked in traffic.
0: What kind of vehicle?
1: It's going to be a Kia Master Red 6 Alpha Echo Sierra 88, 6AES 88.
0: Repeat, you're going to have Boulevard. I'm starting them over now.
1: Sierra 2, that's all set. You can have me out here.
0: I have a charge.
1: It's going to be a Kia Niro. I think it's an electric vehicle.

0: time.
1: Switch over to 121 June Street for an 811. We have a caller reporting this two-car MVA, no injuries. One call taker asked if he could exchange that info. The caller didn't really understand.
0: Didn't really understand because of the language barrier, or just didn't understand?

0: counting affirmative, there was a little bit of a language barrier.
1: Do we know what language that is?
0: Goldfinger said that he does speak some English. She's unsure exactly what language that he speaks, though. Possibly Spanish.
1: I have a...
0: Officer 19 to assist.
2: Repeat.
1: 5, I'm going to be clear as well. 3 is going to stay with 4.
0: Affirmative, but unconfirmed.
1: I'll start right that way, just in case.
0: Receive 20, thank you.
3: I have a disturbance at 50 Franklin Street, apartment 605. The resident in 505 states that they are being extremely loud and been banging on the walls and floors for hours. Just would like them advised.
1: I have it. I'll let you know.
3: Great.

0: Can I grab the I number, please?
1: I number is going to be 11476611476, and your time of arrest was 1:31.
0: Copy, thank you.
1: You're welcome.

0: 3.
1: Yeah.
0: 4 is also a male vehicle class.
1: 3-2.
0: 3-2.
1: 29 Darrow Street, first place person. Your resident reporting that a small silver sedan just pulled up, parked across the street. 3 black males got out and started walking up the street towards Eustace Street. Stated that they weren't from the neighborhood and was concerned. Three doses.
0: Three.

0: All for 12.
1: 12 what?
0: 1 Castle Street for a disturbance. It's going to be Castle at Main. About 4 people outside being loud there.
1: Alright, got it. Probably just people coming out of Buffalo.
0: All for 14. I'll point you that way as well.
2: 14, we have that.
0: Go ahead.
3: The wagon has that mail party transferring back to the station. Boulevard has that vehicle. I'll be towed forward back at the station. System's working.
0: Received.

0: Union Station.
1: Hello?
0: Any luck with that cab?
1: I did start Yellow Cab over there, and they do take credit cards.
0: Perfect, thank you.
1: You're welcome. If you're with that now, just want to let them know it's going to be $75.
0: I will, he said that's fine.

0: 12.
1: Go ahead, 12.
0: You can clear this out. It's just the people leaving by dudes. They're all getting in the vehicles. We go for it.
1: Received.

0: Alright.
1: Go ahead.
0: What birthday party is during the music down? Can you clear it out?
1: Where is it?

0: Oscar 14. ...1266 Pleasant Street for a report of loud music. Loud music coming from that area of Pleasant.
1: Shoot.
0: Oscar 12 to assist.
1: Oh my god.

0: two other call that want to speak with us.
1: I don't believe so. I can call her back.
0: Please and thank you.
1: Appreciate it.

0: Oscar 7. Water Street for the structure fire. No comment. I'll give him a second. Nine with this. Go ahead.
1: I'm on my way.
2: Mass Rex 2 Yankee Bravo Echo 85 on Kelly Square Peanut.
0: 02.
3: 02, I have that, guys. Let me know what you got when we get there.
0: Oscar 7.
1: 7, go ahead.
0: Resident apartment 205 is reporting alarms are sounding throughout the building. There's smoky haze in her apartment and in the hallway. They're trying to evacuate now.
1: 7, I have that. I'm in the area, my sis.
0: Where is it?
4: Parked car. One wearing a rifle.
0: I have it.
1: Six on here.
0: Received.

0: 10, code 5.
1: Receive.
0: Yes, you're definitely.
1: 6, go again.
2: It sounds like it was just coming from one apartment and not the whole building.
1: Receive, just one apartment.
0: Make sure your cars are clear and they're probably meeting there, please. Take some appropriate streets.
1: Okay.

0: Bark out one. No fire.
1: Received no fire. Here too.
2: I have that. Thank you.
1: You're welcome.
0: Dispatch, there is some kind of a haze here. We're not sure what it is.
1: Where is it?

0: a female caller refusing to give her name. She would like her children checked on. She's supposed to be here with their father, Roy Diaz, 8-month-old and a 4-year-old. Stated that she was talking to their grandmother on FaceTime and could hear them awake. She tried to call them back, but her number was blocked.
1: So I'll take care of that. I already took a report on them.
0: Gracious. You're gonna be all set?
1: Three, I'm with
0: them. I am.
2: It was very minor to no damage at all. I hope them to change information. They're on their way. 3-5.
3: Received.

0: too. I know you're busy. Any word on the caller?
1: I'm sorry about that. She was all set.
0: No worries. You clear up. Enjoy.
1: Received. I do have one more. Actually, this one's going to be for Oscar 3. It's 68 Everard Street, apartment 1. I check on the welfare.

0: Call for 20.
1: 20.
0: 4300, you now have a report of threats. We have a female calling looking to report that she was threatened by her boyfriend, Wilbur. She does have videos of this. She's going to be waiting at the end of the street in a white Cadillac. Just be advised, she does speak Spanish.
1: I got it.
0: Call for 17 to assist.
2: 19,
0: officer 17, disregard.
3: How about me?

0: 7.
1: Just update, no active fire. There's smoke, the fire department's investigating.
2: Where is he?

0: 6. He'll be coach 5 7 also, isn't he?
1: Where is he?
2: Could you also create a set of numbers for community engagement, at the 7-Eleven?
1: Repeat. Box 17, do you have the address for that 7-Eleven?

0: 17.
1: July 17.
0: That was the 121 Chief Street.
1: Call for 11. Search over to 335 Southbridge Street for a shot spotter activation of gunshots, one round, multiple impulses.
0: Well, I have ammo there.
1: Repeat Officer 12.
0: 12, I got it. I believe that was a gray Audi that just drove in front of me not so long ago in the same area. Check it out.
1: Oscar 11, Oscar 12, just be advised, EMS did just let us know that they have a gunshot victim outside Hurricane Fetty's. Sierra 5.
0: Sierra 5, I got it. Heading that way.
1: Received.
2: I got one male on the ground. Firearm in his hand.
1: Received, one male on the ground, firearm in his hand.
2: Body car line, we'll head over there.
3: 13, same traffic.
1: Received.
0: R2 en route.
1: Received. Officer 14, I'll start you that way as well. Receive EOP.
0: 16, heading that way.
1: Receive 16.
4: Delta 75, show me, heading there.
1: Receive Delta 75.
0: Delta 75, heading that way.
2: One male gunshot wound to the chest.
1: Receive gunshot wound to the chest.
2: Delta 19, number 4.
1: Could you go again with your numbers? It's just a little muffled.
2: Yeah, Delta 19 is on the way.
1: You say Delta 92?
2: 19,
1: 19. Greasy, thank you. Delta 121, can I just get your numbers again?
4: Excuse me, hold me up.
5: I have it.

0: Wildcat 1, we're here. Wildcat 1, we're on scene.
1: In both directions, right in front of Hurricane Betty's.
2: Is he off for 14, can I start you over to...
1: Yeah, come over here and block the street right in front of me.
2: Reading Officer 14, going to start you over that way to go off the street by Hurricane Betty's.
1: Make sure the EA can make it through, please. Those cars pulling up on Helper Street right now. You have the EA behind you. Just block the street right there, though, please.
3: 14, I'm on top of the street with the victim.
4: 17, I have no way to assist.
5: Want someone to block off?
6: That's
0: all three decimals even have. It just said CPR in progress. Step up on EA.
2: Breathing. Is it clear for fire to go in right now?

0: 20 acres or so. Can you just give the caller a call back and let them know that we're in there? I'm just not seeing anybody in that view.
1: Received.

0: Dispatch, add the fleet, Mass Reg 3384, I'm Mike Golf. 3384, I'm Mike Golf, to the CAD, please.
1: 3C, Mass Reg.
0: Yes.

0: 11. What? The UMass has that mail. They're heading to UMass right now. Priority 1.
1: Received.
0: Sierra 5 to 11. Can you guys follow them up? Follow them up there, Sarge. 11. I'll follow them up there.
1: Received.
2: 17, I'm pulling up. Where do you guys need me?
3: Dispatch, at Connecticut registration, Bravo Victor 02769. Bravo Victor 02769, please.
1: Received.
0: My car 1, 1 case in its gone so far.
1: Received.

0: Here to God.
1: Memorial ED just called. They have a gunshot victim that just walked in. They didn't have any more details.
0: Alright, can I stop someone up there to secure what's going on up there, please?
1: Oscar 4, are you available? I have an available car to search a memorial for a gunshot victim in the ER.
2: So, I can head up there. Just need someone to walk over for me.
1: Reese.

0: Wayne, Missouri.
1: Go ahead, sir.
0: Is that someone else besides Oscar 7?
1: Do you have another card with this 7 at Memorial?
2: 7, we're double, I'll let you know.
0: Joe, I'm on the way to Hurricane Bay, but I just didn't know if we're going to need your skill set for anything.
3: Spark Card 1, we can break off from here and head to Memorial.
1: I have that, thank you.
2: 7, I got that. You can keep with that Hurricane Bay, though.
1: 3-6.

0: Dispatch, I got a lot going on. Who is the car you're setting up to? I'm sorry, at the hospital.
1: Sergeant, bar one's on the way up there now.
0: Okay.
2: For car one, that's Memorial, correct?
1: That's affirmative. They walked into the ED there.

0: Lima 3, I'm on scene of Hurricane Betty.
1: Lima 3.
0: 05.
1: Go ahead, 05.
0: All right, my understanding, we have two victims, correct? One at Memorial, one at UMass that was just transported.
1: Affirmative. We did get one...
0: Memorial with that victim.
1: 11 was following EMS, and Bar Car 1 went up to Memorial. And then Memorial also got a walk-in gunshot victim, a male. No further details yet. He walked in around 2:15.
0: All right. So Bar Car 1 is at Memorial, and 11 going down to Lake Ave.
2: Right.
0: Bar Car 1?
1: Go ahead, Bar Car 1.
3: Just an update, this victim up here has six rounds to his legs.
1: Received six rounds to the legs.
3: He's very uncooperative right now, but I believe his name is Christian.
1: Received.
0: Lehman 3, make an announcement on F1. Anyone on scene of Hurricane Betty to switch over to F2, please.
4: Any cars on 1 that are at Hurricane Betty's, please switch over to 2.
5: 12, that. 3, I have it.
3: Memorial right now. I'll head over there in a second. Just getting the information for the Hispanic male who was brought here. Second victim. Bar Car 1, can you just add in the cat comments? The second victim's name is Francisco Rendon.
1: Crazy, Francisco Rendon.
3: That's correct.
1: Crazy.
0: 05, 12's going to be heading up to UMass on the lake with that priority one victim.
1: Received.
0: 05 to 11, just hang tight there, do what you got to do, and then you can make your way down there, okay?
3: That's Archie. Bar Car 1, we spoke to the person who brought him in, he's very cooperative. He just happened to find him on Southridge Street and gave him a ride up here.
0: Hey, we got a reg on the plate.
3: Yeah, just give me a second. I'm trying to get that for you right now.
0: Any luck on the callback?
3: Hey, it's going to be 5, Alpha, Bravo, Delta, 2-6.
1: The call taker did call her back and ask her to come out. Has she not come out yet?
0: I'll head back up there and see if there's anybody.
3: Received. Dispatch, I'm not sure you got that plate. 5, Alpha, Bravo, Delta, 2-6 was the vehicle that brought him in.
1: Affirmative, I got that.

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1: Dispatch, do we know if anybody went up to UMass with this other guy?
2: Oscar 12 was heading up to UMass, the lake.
0: 14, I'm going to UMass, 12 staying here.
2: Hurry, C-14.

0: You're at 2.
1: Good.
0: I know they're busy on the west side right now. Just got a call from an anonymous caller that has a description of a male that was possibly the one that was shooting.
1: Okay, well, put it on.
0: The male wearing a black hoodie, Hispanic, 5'7", with bruises on his face. He witnessed this male jump someone before the shots went off.
2: His face.
3: Alright, try and get as much of his description as you can, and put that in the CAD, please. And put out a bowl if you get more.
2: Received.

0: want us to give that caller a call back?
1: They left their phone number.
0: Affirmative, we do have the phone number.
1: Yeah, whatever description you can get. And then we put out the bowl to add into the cat food.
0: Received.
2: 11.
0: Go ahead, 11.
2: Francisco from Memorial has been transported to UMass. You can show me at UMass.
0: Received.
3: Is anybody from the DB on F2?
4: Anyone on DB? One switch to two.
3: Clothing of the victim that showed up here. Do you want us just to leave him here, or do you want us to bring him anywhere?
5: Sammy, that's going to be a question for CSU. Somebody stand by with the bags until CSU comes in to collect them.
3: All right, we got that.
2: Eleven.
0: Go ahead, 11.
2: Do you have the name of the mail that was transported from Hurricane Betty's? If you don't, I can provide it.
0: If I was given a first possible name by bar one for the male with six rounds to the legs, you believe his first name was Christian?
2: It's going to be a Joseph Stephen, date of birth 02-2095.
0: Received.
2: That's from his ID that we pulled off of him.
0: Received.

0: Negative.
1: What?
0: I was able to call back that witness that saw the suspect. He gave me a similar description. Hispanic male, early 20s, possibly 24, wearing a black hoodie, 5'8". He did have a black eye. They are willing to speak with officers. They are located at 118 Horton Street Extension. It's a single family.
1: All right, whose route is that? Is in the CAD. I will relay that to DB.
2: Repeat, it is in the CAD under the call taker remarks.
1: Thank you.
2: You're welcome.
0: It's going to be Route 8, Sarge.
1: All right, Oscar 7 is going to head over there and take care of that.
0: Great.
3: Seven, I'm sorry, are you saying Horton or Houghton?
0: Horton. O-R-T-O-N.
3: I got it. Is there an apartment?
0: No, it's a single family. 118 Horton Street Extension.
3: I have it, thank you.
0: You're welcome. Go ahead, 20.
4: Alright, we need to check the address. We knocked. We called out. Nobody's answering. House is in complete darkness. Without the caller coming out, not much we can do. We can clear out for now.
2: Received.
5: Is Detective Monteverdi on?

0: CR5, who was the on-call CSU? Do you know that?
1: CR5, myself and F1 had called in the services to call in CSU. I haven't had anyone sign on or call in to let us know who's responding yet.
0: Okay.
2: All right, it's going to be Solomon. I'm responding to the military.
0: Thank you. Is anybody from the DB on F2? Stand by, Sammy.

Attention all Westside cars, stand by for the following updated suspect description. Hispanic male, about 5'8", early 20s, wearing a black hoodie with a black eye. Again, that's a Hispanic male, about 5'8", early 20s, black hoodie, black eye. No DOT.

0: Okay.
1: Go ahead.
0: All right, so just an update. I'm standing by at Memorial with the two that dropped off that victim, and I have the evidence for CSU in my cruiser.
1: Received.

0: Nothing serious here, too. Good. I have two witnesses now that are willing to speak. We're going to bring them up to the station.
1: All right, excellent. Thank you.

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1: Transporting two from 118 Orton to the station, 30 miles, 111715.
0: 2151.

0: Delta 75.
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0: Ma'am, can you please tell me what time the shot spotter came in, the 14 rounds, or the original shot spotter, maybe the first round?
1: Shot spotter came in 2:06.
0: No.
1: You're welcome.

0: Lima 3.
1: Go ahead, sir.
0: I'm clearing Hurricane Betty. Sergeant Gaffney will be your point of contact if you need anything on scene.
1: I have that, sir. Thank you.
2: Echo 32, I'm at 185 Madison. The owner here just wanted me to move on to people.
1: I have...

0: Daphne will be your point of contact if you need anything on scene.
1: I have that, sir. Thank you.
2: Echo 32, I'm at 185 Madison. The owner here just wanted me to move on to people.
1: I have that. I actually just got a call.
0: Sergeant Burns will clear out the West Side cars when they're available, and Sergeant Gaffney will leave a point of contact down there on scene.
3: Received.

0: 71 Edgeworth Street for a loud party. We have a male caller saying there's a loud party still going on in apartment number 6 there.
1: Where do you have it?
0: Officer 19 to assist. Reese 19.

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1: Great, thank you.
2: You and Officer 19 off of Edgeworth and stretch over to 495 Grove Street for a commercial alarm. It's going to be for Forest Grove Middle, room 138, motion, no responder.
3: 20 I have, yeah, it comes in all the time.
2: Officer 19, you get that as well?
0: 19,
2: okay.
4: Okay, well, if you have free, send them.
1: All of my cars are out at Betty's. We're on the west side.
0: Echo 32, I'm in over there.
1: Greasy.
5: 4, I'm going to Patton Station. I'll head over there.
1: I have it, thank you.
5: 3, I'm going to head that way as well.
1: I have it.

0: negative.
1: What?
0: I know you're busy, Sergeant. I did just get a guard that's going up to Memorial. It's going to be an arrest.
1: Yeah, it's going to calm. It's going to be a little bit.
0: I'll let them.
2: Section 5.
0: Where is he?

0: So are they calls on Clinch and Clove?
1: Negative, no call.
0: Where are you showing me pulling up?
1: Regis.

0: Echo 3, Gentleman Run.
1: 3D.
0: Yes, right.
1: 3.

0: 11.
1: Go ahead, 11.
2: Just an update. 14 is going to be at North 3 with Francisco. I'll be standing by with Joseph at Trauma 3.
1: Received.

0: Oscar 7-9.
1: Roger.
0: And you're going to have to stay in tight with those witnesses till someone from the DB gets in there, okay?
1: We have it.
0: Sierra Crew, where was that arrest from, and where was the hospital? Sorry.
2: It's up at Memorial, and it is from Cargill Ave.
3: ...4780. See that number that came in with the original shot spotter?
4: I have it, thank you.
3: You're welcome.

0: 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Does Kamati have any supplements or just you?
1: I'm typing right now, sir.

0: Echo 32, just confirming, no other calls.
1: That's affirmative.
2: It appears to be locked and secure. 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
3: Received.
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3: Affirmative.
4: Permission to clear 150 Country Club. No victim, no property damage. I checked the area pretty good. Nothing showing.
1: Here, too.
5: Here, too, go ahead, sorry, I'm on the phone.
1: Sorry, permission to clear out Country Club, no victims, no property damage, nothing found. They checked the area pretty good.
5: Alright, thank you.
1: I'll have to clear it.
4: Thanks, I'll switch out.

0: 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Half of Route 10 is going to be headed up to the hospital to get services out of there.
1: I have it.

0: Northwest Sector units available to take a domestic at 21 Peel Ave. We have Julia Noel calling, says that her ex, Bernabe Hernandez, 718 of 97, is at her door knocking. She was afraid to open the door. She's now back on the line.
1: 16, clearing out of here on the west.
0: Receive 16, thank you.
2: 20, they were advised. You can clear it out and I can head over to Peel.
0: Receive 20. Officer 19, you still with 20?
3: More what you are?
4: That's affirmative.
3: Receive, just drop them off. Show me back to Southbridge.
4: I have it.
5: Thanks, John.
3: Perfect.

on an appeal. I'll just be advised, we have an update. Julia's on the line stating the mail is DK. He was trying to get through an AC. He's outside the house running around. Hispanic male, about 5'9", wearing a black T-shirt, unknown color pants. No weapons were seen. She advised he is on foot. She believes that he came in an Uber. He is still trying to get in. He's now headed towards the backyard.

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1: Creasy, thank you.

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A little bit of a struggle now. 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

0: Unions responding to PLAC, just be advised the male is now inside the house, sitting on the couch, petting the dog.
1: 19, we have that. We'll be there in 2 minutes.
0: Creepy.

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0: 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I hope to feel that.
1: Receive.

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1: Breeze, are you 20? Oscar 20, just be advised. Call taker still has her on the phone. She says that he's not letting her open the door.
2: You free for a call?
0: Yes, sir.
2: All right.

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0: 526 Burncoat Street for a check on the welfare. Female calling states that she saw a female walking on Burncoat Street from the summit. Stated she looked pretty DK, just wanted her check on. Three doses.

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1: 3C20, wagon on 2, wagon on 2.
0: Four.
2: Go ahead.
3: 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Looks like a door left open.
2: Ryan, can I stay that way?
0: No,
2: Reese, thank you.

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1: 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Time of arrest was 3:38.

0: 5.
1: Go ahead. 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I'm heading back to the scene.
0: Great.

0: Do you have a responder for this?
1: I can check in the structure file, stand by.
0: You don't mind, thank you.
1: 360.

0: 19, that I number is 114-794, 114-794. Throwing each other across the room.
1: I got it.
0: Three doses.
1: Three, I got it.
0: Three.
1: Alright, that should be clearing out here. We were able to secure the door. We did a walkthrough, so there was no one inside. No other suspicious activity, so you can clear it out.
0: Receive. Did you want me to still notify the responsible party? I have their number.
1: Oh, no, they should be all set.
0: I have.

0: can also back off the northeast. I'll head to Ingleside at 6.
1: Where is this? Where are you in, Mr. Greg?
0: Fair enough.

0: 05.
1: Go ahead, 05.
0: All right, I'm going to be clear from here. So we have 14 and 11 tied up at UMass, just awaiting CSU. Once 14 clears, they're going to relieve the guard up at Memorial South 330.
1: Received.
2: Hey, Sarge. CSU just arrived. They're heading up to 14 now.
0: All right, perfect. Thank you.

0: They might be checking doors downstairs. Who's on the roster, and I'll give them a call.
1: The roster is Barocco and Ruggieri. Earlier, I did have Joseph Mitchell call out, though, at Union Station.
0: All right, thank you. I know they're making checks downstairs and up on the tracks.
1: You're welcome.

0: Delta 2.
1: What?
0: Could I please have the I number for the shooting on top of you?
1: The number for the ShotSpotter activation or the other call that we made for Betty.
0: What is it, 335 Southbridge Street?
1: 335 Southbridge Street, and there was also one made for 350 Southbridge Street.
0: I'll just take the 335, please.
1: It's going to be 114780, 114780.
0: Thank you.
1: You're welcome.

0: 6. Spoke to both parties. Like I said, it was verbal. And no quiet towels one night. I'll be doing a couple lines. And we'll be quick.
1: Where is he?

0: too.
1: What?
0: That error I just recalled from earlier. Can you change that to 68 instead of 38?
1: The original call, not the one that you and 3 responded to earlier.
0: Both of the calls, please.
1: I haven't.

0: you.
1: Good.
0: Did you want me to cross the I numbers for you?
1: Yes, please.
0: Great.
2: Here, too.
0: Go ahead, search.
2: Clear it from Sulphur Street. Off the stay, 5 is going to be. Take one side down there and set it from the west side. It's going to be good. See if she wraps up.
0: I have it.
2: Thank you. Nice job on all that. Races.
0: Thank you, Sergeant.

Anyone who responded to the scene down there, if you can stock yourself meds to get those done, please. Whatever calls come in, the DB, the pertinent information you have, please document it.

0: November 8th.
1: What?
0: Good morning. All of NRT will be on an assignment at 4 a.m. starting at East Park. We'll let you know what portions of the park will be at first. Rizzo Court at the end of the baseball field will be destination number one, and we'll let you know how we make out.
1: Received, and good morning to all of you.

0: November 8th.
1: Go ahead.
0: Corps Lieutenant Gerard, could you have a wagon respond to the end of Rizzo Court where the Little League Baseball field is for East Park for one male under arrest? And we thank you.
1: I'll get him over.

0: November
1: 8th. Zero two.
0: Go ahead, Serge.
1: I know we're stretched in with all the hospital guys up already. Did I give you the 5:30 to 7:30 one yet? For a memorial that got sent up.
0: You did not, but I will gladly take it now.
1: All right, it's going to be the other half of 7. Even though they're early, Kyle. I'm going to take care of that. Also 5:30 to 7:30.
0: I have that 7. Did you get that?
2: Thank you. Hey, November, is this that I number, ma'am?
0: Sir, I number is going to be 114799. 114799, and I put the time down as 425.
2: Perfect. That comes up as 176 Super 33 spot, correct?
0: I will update that address.
2: Zero 5.
3: Go ahead.
2: You can just show me how UMass All Lake on this Southwood Street call. I'll clear momentarily. I'll let you know.

0: November 8th.
1: Yes, ma'am. Talk to me.
0: Whenever you have a moment, we don't have an updated list of everyone in NRT. If you could just let me know who's out there with you.
1: Yep, it's me. Myself, Lieutenant Gerard, Robert Marchand, Sandra Carroll, Elma Diaz, the Mike Mason, Sean Sullivan, and Alex Monticchio.
0: I have it, thank you.
1: Apologize for that, ma'am.
0: Well, that's...

0: 他说我错。
1: 走。
0: 你给我玩去。
1: Now, Emily.
0: Okay.
1: Come on.

0: Great. I'm sorry, AlphaNet.
1: Go ahead.
0: 21 Hull N Street, apartment 2 for a disturbance. Michelle in apartment 1 calling. She said there's a lot of banging around and dropping things. It's an ongoing issue and she would like to speak with someone.
1: I have it. I'm familiar. I should be all set.
0: I have it. Thank you.

0: November 8th, myself, that's November 8th, and Special Ops 1, Lieutenant Gerard will be clearing here. We'll be heading down to the Green Street area.
1: Where is it?

0: November 8 on.
1: Yes, please.
0: Sean, Rockland Trust and Green Street are all set. We're going to work down to the common.
1: You got that, Robbie Rock. Thank you, my friend. Be there 1 second.
2: That worked out.

0: November 3rd.
1: Go ahead.
0: I'm not sure if you can call them, but can you leave a note so we can call Parks Department? There's a bunch of tree branches down in on City Hall.
1: I can notify them.
0: Thank you. Good morning.
1: Reese, good morning.
2: Cliff from Lake Avon Memorial 4 at Clark.

0: November 8th to the other units. I just have one I'm going to have to extract up here on the plaza.
1: Let me show this one.

0: 会说话疯了。
1: Come on.
0: Whenever you have a moment, do you mind calling into dispatch?
1: No, you're.
0: Thank you.

0: November 3 to November 8th. What plaza are you at?
1: The Fair Plaza, Route 20. No, Maloney. Right up here on the back door of the front, the back of the City Hall. We're off that.
0: Oh, yeah, they're coming in all the time. I'll let you know.
2: Received.
1: Level 5.
2: Go on.
1: You have a wagon to the common, one mail.
2: Received. Is the wagon on?
3: Tier 5, I'm clearing you, Mass.
2: Gracious.
3: Tier 5 to Oscar 19.
2: Yes, sir.
3: Hey, Jess, do you have my number?
2: Yes.
3: You wouldn't mind?
2: Sure.

0: var. You can clear me from the lake. Time will be taking us.
1: Right in the doorway here.
2: Are you all set?
3: Now, all set.
2: Great.
4: November 5.
2: Go ahead.
4: If you get a chance, can I have the number city hall, please?
2: It's going to be 114805. 114805. Time of rest was 443.
4: I have that, thank you.
2: You're welcome.
0: Thank you. Dispatch, you get that?
5: Yeah, I'm sorry, what time's he going?
0: 0530 relief, if needed.
5: Okay.

0: November 3, my fight, and November 14 will be on Green Street.
1: Parade, I'll accompany that in 30 seconds.
2: I have it.

0: number five.
1: Go ahead.
0: You also have the missing persons tag to this, and I'll notify CJ if Miss Mills located this.
1: I haven't.

0: 05 dial 216.
1: Oscar 16-16.
2: Good.
0: Jake, Kevin Burns, do you got my number?
2: One moment, George.
3: Move over 5.
4: Hello?
3: If I can have that mail, will be clear, thank you.
4: Greetings, you're welcome.

0: Wagon, I have that mail. Is there anywhere else I need to go?
1: The moment, no.
0: Research.
1: Thank you.

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0: everything seems to be locked and secured. You can go to the falls.
1: Mm-hmm.

0: Sphere 5 to Oscar 12.
1: Go ahead, Sarge.
0: Junior, you got my number?
1: I don't think so.
0: Alright, why don't you go up before I'll give it to you.

0: November 8th.
1: Go ahead.
0: Can you just kindly place me out at East Park on a check? I'll be out there for about an hour, and I will be all set. And I thank you and good morning if I haven't told you yet.
1: I have that. Thank you.

0: November 14th?
1: What?
0: Same as November 8th. Oh, we're going to be at Rockland Trust Park with November 3.
1: Thank you.
2: November 12th.
1: Go ahead.
2: You can put myself in November 10 on the same wall with that every day. We'll also

0: November 12th.
1: Go ahead.
0: Can I just get you and November 10th numbers? We don't have updated call signs yet for you guys.
1: Well, I believe they updated an message. I mean, Mike 101 for November 12th and Delta 228 for 10th.
0: 360.

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0: You chose your target.
1: Right.

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1: Morning.
0: 100 Tower Street, apartment 1L, regarding harassment. We have Randall Cunningham calling his downstairs neighbor, Justin Raffles. He's been banging on the ceiling, scraping things. It's an ongoing issue. He's saying he's got a harassment order against him. Looks like it's on the MasterCard. Justin's in the basement, huh?
2: Twenty, I have it.
0: 19.

0: Number five.
1: Go ahead.
0: Myself, November 7, I'll be out in the Worcester City Commons Neighborhood Watch Assignment. We're all set. I'll let you know when we clear.
1: Me too.

0: Oscar 9.
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0: I was going to check on welfare at 71 Granite Street. Passerby stating she was outside waiting for a cat at this address and can hear. A male and female fighting. I think the female is yelling to stop hurting her. Sounds like it's coming from the second floor at 71 Granite.
1: That is.
0: 7, can you hold on, please?

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1: Go for 16.
0: 25 Lancaster Street for a disorderly. Resident of the area is reporting in the parking lot next to 25. There's a female yelling, being loud. Wants to check out.
1: Whatever.
0: Receive. 11.
2: Hello.
0: Name, please.

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1: Four, Jagger, McCall.
0: Okay, thanks.

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1: Project.
0: Sorry, I have my radio on TAC 4.
1: Received.
0: Bring me up.
1: Received. A 40.
2: 40.
1: Yeah, it's code 5 as well.
2: Yes, ma'am.
1: All right, all units received. Good morning. 160.
2: Eleven.
1: Alright, just trying to let you both know, we had another call come in for 23 Lancaster, so same thing, female yelling.
2: Okay.

0: That's 12.
1: Good.
0: Dispatcher over 10, Litchfield Street, regarding harassment. Ava, the Lobbles calling. She's got a restraining order against her aunt, Julie Clancy, who has the key and is apparently here now. There is an unserved order in the MasterCard.
1: Alright, I got that. 14.
0: Yeah, that way with 12.
1: Shit. 16.
0: Go ahead.
1: That individual is advised to move along. Have a great day.
0: Appreciate it. Thank you.
2: Nine.
3: We were in contact with the second floor. They were unsure why we were there and declined any police or medical assistance. You can clear it out, Kotok. Have a good day.
2: Thank you, guys. Okay, thanks.

0: Ava was advised that there's no violation of the order yet because she has not been served. Can we contact operations to see if that order is in the folder?
1: Oscar 11, you still on?
2: Hamasa Terrace, apartment 3. For live music.
3: I got it.
2: 6 p.m. go with them.

0: Zero 05, I have it, okay.
1: Station 12 for copy.
2: 12, I got it. You can show me that into the station and grab that order. Hopefully the haunt sticks around.
1: Very safe. What did you have that even?
2: Watching, Toby.
1: Very safe.

0: Austin 20.
1: 20.
0: Go ahead.
1: Alrighty, the order was served, placed in his mailbox per the updated order at 06:23 hours. We're doing a report, and I'll be cold for us. Have a nice day.
0: Receive, thank you, too.

0: Well, there's only an effect on this field to serve that order.
1: Appreciate it.

0: present.
1: All right, you can clear this out. That party was shut down. Charles Colfax.
0: Please.

0: November 8th.
1: Good.
0: I know Pac and Quality of Life will be out and about today. Could you just have someone contact both of them? Let them know the pavilion has a large amount of debris, blankets and other stuff belonging to some individual that's now considered trash. And we're just trying to get it removed before the events take place today around noon time. Just tell them it's probably about a small truckload.
1: Me too, sir. Pass it along.
0: Appreciate your assistance, and it will be noted.

0: Go ahead.
1: Alright, the order was served at 6:55. Feeding has left the premises. Tommy's doing a couple lines of this. Tear it up.
0: Yes.
1: So, do you need the dock number, or do you bring it up?
0: I do not. If you want to give it to me, I can throw it in. It's up to you.
1: So, it's going to be 2662 Romeo 01869.
0: Receive that. Got it. I'll throw it in there.

0: This is Oscar 17. Hey, Demeek, are you willing to stay for an hour?
1: I am, Sarge.
0: Alright, perfect. We'll try and get you someone within that time frame. And then we'll see about the slip.
1: No problem.

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1: You received the warning.

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1: Car.
0: Hey, I'm going to make a judgment call. I only want emergency calls and emergency calls only for the next hour.
1: Crazy.
0: I just notified the east side, I'm going to notify you. I only want emergency calls only being dispatched for the next hour.
1: Received.

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0: You have anybody in Cruiser 54?
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0: I don't have that. I'll be by the pump station.
2: Reaches.

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0: Can you take a swing by 130 Leeds Street? It's a commercial alarm at the Greendale Head Start School. They received a general alarm.
1: Where I got it? On the way.

0: 電話。
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0: And,

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1: Receiving one.
2: I'm 60.
1: Good.
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1: Receive, good morning.

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1: No, I'm on, so I'll be there, sir.

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1: Go ahead.
0: Can we get an ambulance to the backside of Union Station for the bus hub? If I could tell you what's wrong, I would, but I have no idea.
1: Chris, you also have cars?
0: Yes.
2: Seven 782, you can add me to that call.
1: Appreciate it.

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0: 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I'll see him. Ooh, I know if I was late, let me shut off though.
1: I'm sorry, check with Steve. For what?
0: It looks like they got something going up Highland Street, maybe. I must have responded somewhere. I just want to see if they're all set.
1: Alright, shut up.

0: Nothing, man. 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
1: 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They're still looking.
0: I got it.
1: Is it something you think you want fire to start to in the meantime?
0: No, we're all set.
1: Crazy.

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1: Thank you very much.

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1: Reese, you can have a thanks, you too. Did anybody relieve you, or are they all done?
0: They're all done, but after 5, I'm going to stay back unseen until trauma comes according to us, but it's pretty much up to us now.
1: Okay, Reese, thank you.

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0: 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Thank you.
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0: I'm sorry to do this. Can you use that E8 to the front of Union Station, please? For a suicidal male.
1: Crazy.
2: You all searching?
0: Yes, sir. Thank you.
1: Go ahead.
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1: Special off one.
0: Go ahead.
1: Thank you, Joe, for the day.
0: Received. Are you aware of what area he was patrolling last night? I'm being told to ask what he meant by picking clothes at a pavilion for the streets department.
1: Sure. If you go all the way out into East Park, the pavilion out there, there's some debris out there. And also, Rizzo Court, if you go by DiMaggio Field, right there should be some debris also that needs to be cleaned up.

0: That's Sierra 3.
1: Sierra 3.
0: So they've got a guy going up to Memorial. It's an arrest from 144 Fremont Street, going up for abdominal pain.
1: Okay, I was notified, thank you.
0: Oh, alright, let me know, thanks.

0: 782. Could I have timing on this, please?
1: Yes, your I number is going to be 114829. 114829. Time was 817.
2: Thank you.

0: 18 and 17, Bravo 56, good morning.
1: Precious, good morning.
0: Evening.
1: 80 Salisbury Street for the trespass. 70 at the Executive House. Hispanic female in the vestibule refusing to leave. It's going to be the Humboldt Street entrance.
0: Yeah.
1: 20.
2: 20 out.
1: Where's

0: Abi pozar.
1: Officer, stay on one. What's your status? Is this an all-day event, or are we wrapping it up? What do we got so I can make sure we have coverage?
2: No, sir. It should be quick.
1: Okay. I'm not suggesting it should take much longer. All right, then I'm going to leave you two in place, okay? We thank you for your service. Absolutely. I'm actually the only one down here. Officer Edmonds was heading up. Whatever it takes. Thanks.
3: In my 241 car 50. Good morning.
4: Machine, good morning.
3: I can head over to Dogger Field.
4: Machine. There's a white Nissan Rogue parked here. No one around it.
3: Here I have a 29 exchange.
4: Affirmative.
3: Sorry, 5.

0: 681 Mike 212. Good morning.
1: 381. What?
2: Good morning, Victor 210, cruise 62, go 5.
1: 362.

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1: Okay.
0: Can you check out loud music called 71 Locksmith Street, apartment 2R? They called it 645, saying there was loud music here. I called them back, but I got no answer.
1: On way.
0: Eight to six. Can I have it?
1: Six, I'm with them, I can go.
0: Received. Eight, you can describe. Can I have it?

0: 1, I'll be in 68, Foxhole 91, good morning.
1: Good morning.
2: All right, when you're ready to copy.
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3: to 1330, Boucher. 1330 to
1: Relief, Mangra. Received. 16
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1: over. Received, thank you.

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1: Go ahead.
0: Can you raise my sergeant, please? Permission to tow. It's all blocked, no parking down here, and the owner lives in Leominster, no phone number.
1: 3-4.
2: Go again? I'm sorry, miss that.
0: Hey, around it. Parking right on the no parking auxiliary zone sign.
2: Hey, can you just give me a quick call?
0: I haven't.

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1: Go ahead.
0: All right, can you start me that tow? It's going to be for a Nissan Rogue Master Edge 6 Lima Zulu Hotel 2-4, approved by Sergeant Batista.
1: Appreciate it.

0: 16, I'll be out Memorial.
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2: Myself, downtown 9, we're going to follow EA up to UMass.
1: Great.

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0: 5 North 8 Circle for reported structure fire. No comments yet.
1: I got it.
0: Oscar 4.
1: On the way.
0: Sierra 4.
2: I got it.
3: November 2nd, good morning.
4: Three shades, good morning.
0: Oscar 1, Oscar 4, be advised my update is the resident is reporting the house filled up with smoke. It's causing difficulty breathing. They can't locate the source of a fire and they're evacuating.

0: 13. Can you just put myself in 14 at 1090 Main Street? We'll be doing a check of the property.
1: 1090-1090?
0: Correct.
1: Very safe.
0: So you gave me that as well. Thank you.
1: Very safe.

0: Oscar 8. 54, Steel Tree to serve a restraining order. Her Jen Rivera is calling. She says she has a restraining order on a Wagner Capuccio, who's in the house with her currently. She wants him served. She has a copy of the order in hand.
1: Okay, I have it.
0: Assist.
2: Similar note.

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0: 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It's going to be a small garage fire.
1: Very good. 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
1: Over.
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1: Yes. Can you show me a library? Yes.

0: 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Could you just create another set of numbers for 1083 Main Street, the Red Pepper Restaurant, and two individuals were removed from that property. We'll be code 5.
1: Mercy.

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1: I'll check with him.
0: Hi, this is your guy. They're coming down now.
1: Okay.

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1: Boulevard has that car. I'll be full time.
0: Greetings. 8.
1: 8.
0: Go ahead.
2: All right, that mail was served at 9 a.m. I have a docket number for you when you're ready.
0: Go ahead.
2: 266-201-854. 266-201-854. And he was also removed from the property.
0: Thank you.
3: Can you show me in roots of my car?
0: Roots.

0: passageway.
1: Corey.
0: Yeah, you were on that other trespass call when the Sarge gave out the list for guard. Are you aware that you're going up at 9:30?
1: Yes, ma'am. I was just going to call out. I'm on my way.
0: Okay. Thanks. And 18?
2: 18, I heard it as well.
0: Gracie, thank you. 17? Gracie, thank you.

0: One.
1: Go ahead.
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1: 114833. 114833.
0: Thank you.

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0: 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Wem's checking all the people. They're all set. I'll be doing a few lines. You can clear it up.
1: Good thing.
0: Or I'll be making my way to my car.
1: Good.

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0: 32 Duck Street Road for a check on the welfare. We have Donna Hagovian calling from the first floor. She says up on the second floor, she can hear a female threatening somebody.
1: Fine, I have it.
0: One, you assist.
1: One, you assist.

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0: 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It's a group home over here. I spoke with the housing manager. He's going to keep Donna under control for the rest of today. 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
0: You take a 160, 240 Belmont Street, apartment 411. Linda's calling. She says there are meds missing from her apartment. She believes somebody took them while she was sleeping, but she doesn't know who.
1: Five, I have it.

0: I'm going up to 240. Can you throw the apartment number one more time? I don't have a computer today.
1: 411-411.
0: 411, I have it. Thank you.

0: Speaking.
1: I'm 525 Chandler Street for an accident. Two cars, Chevy Traverse and a Ford F-150. No injuries. Involved parties calling them in. Could hear one of the operated gentlemen in the background.
0: May I have it?
1: Seven.

0: Egyptian.
1: Egyptian, go ahead.
0: Egyptian, regarding an animal complaint, 275 Pleasant Street. Got a call from a person who said she was looking out her window, believe she saw a dog hit by a car. I don't have the status on the dog. If you could check the area prior to me notifying the sergeant, please.
1: Alright, so it's about supposed to be on Pleasant Street.
0: Yeah, area 275.
1: Alright.

0: KL3.
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0: No, I have another guard going up. It's going to be Officer Mashan's arrest from 39 Irving Street going up to Chastain.
1: Okay, I'll let you know in a few minutes.
0: Okay.

0: Call 3. Prince. 54 Steel Street for the Preserve the Peace. Wagner is calling. He says he forgot to take his meds when he left the house. He's waiting on foot.
1: Okay, I have that.
0: Six resist.

0: I'm in the area. I'm not seeing anything yet. If a caller want to speak to me, maybe direct me to a more safe location.
1: I'm going to guess negative. I have her name, but no phone number, so.
0: I have it.

0: Go ahead.
1: We'll be able to walk.
2: Can you please give that male a call and have him meet me here, please? Thank you.
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0: Let me know.
2: Thank you. I'm going to be calling up in a second.
0: Appreciate it.

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0: Crime scene doc.
1: You're out of the crime scene, receive. Yeah, he'll be right there at 8. Thank you.
2: Zero 03.
1: Okay.
2: Alright, bear with me on this one. It's going to be 0930 to 1130 Windbush. 1130 to 1330 Windbush. I understand a lot of these people aren't on the west side, but I'm doing the best I can with what I have. I will make the announcement on F1 to let them know that. Also, make sure the officers check their emails for an updated list of hospital guards. We had to make some changes. I don't know what to tell you. Be as flexible as you can today, guys.
1: I got all that. Thank you. 15.
0: 15, I go.
1: Oh, 11.
2: 0930 to 1130 Windbush, 1130 to 1330 Lions, 1330 to release no.
1: Bush, Lions, and who was the last one?
2: No. It's a hodgepodge. I got guys from east, west, every which way for these guys. Also, officers, make sure you check the email. We've made some adjustments to the hospital guards. So it might have changed, so make sure you're up to speed with all these, and as always, be as flexible as you possibly can today.

0: Alright. No.
1: I'll be doing a couple lines on that. You can clear it, Coquest.
0: Yeah, let me see.

0: 3. Check welfare. Apparently it's going to be Donald again. She's erratically talking. We've already been there, and the house manager said he tried to keep away from the phone. I guess that didn't work. Okay. 2.
1: 5. I'll head back over there. I went this morning.
0: 3C5. Disregard 2.
1: Five, just confirm him. We didn't get any calls from the house manager, right?
0: Nope.

0: Hey, go. Show us clear. Received. Ken. Good, Ken.
1: 10.
0: 584 Cambridge Street for the commercial alarm, and we cross the Light Ministry Church. Rear entry.
1: And I have it. I just want to clarify, are root officers manning this crime scene or no?
0: Let me look at my updated roster, I'm not sure.
1: I believe that's clear. Adam Stay was there last. I don't know if he cleared out on the air, but he said it was almost done. I have it, sir. Dispatch, I'll be clearing out of Southbridge Street and heading over to that alarm call.
0: Received.
2: Hey, sir, this is Adam Stay. I should be out here in about 5 minutes.
1: Okay, Adam, that was the case, right? That's all wrapped up.
2: Yes, DB's still down here doing some canvassing. I'm just out with the cleanup crew. He's finishing in the street right now. I was just blocking that for him.
1: Got it. Thank you.
3: Memorial. Who was coming up here? Was it 15?

0: Rồi.
1: Rồi.
0: You clear the crime scene?
1: I was never on the crime scene. I cleared the hospital about 20 minutes ago.
0: Okay. All right. I've confused you with Ted on the crime scene. All right. Thanks.

0: Rồi.
1: Rồi.
2: Could you head over to 584 Cambridge Street with Ken? I just realized I sent him by himself.
1: I got it.
3: Time is all set over here. They're just having service. They forgot to turn it off when they went in here. It's called a fucking crowd.
2: Greasy. Thank you, now you can disregard.

0: Romeo 739 to dispatch. I'm working a detail for the farmer's market on Exchange Street, and I guess there was a car that was towed earlier. Do we know where that was towed to?
1: Yeah, well, what's up?

0: It happened around 0900, if that helps.
1: Sierra Flat Boulevard.
2: Yeah, no, I knew it was Boulevard. I was just looking up the call.
0: Thank you.

0: 5 left.
1: Well.
2: Alright, I am clear of the scene. Trauma services is still on scene, but they're taking care of the sidewalks. So they're going to give us a call just to get a signature when they're all set, but I am going to be clear. Have a great day.
1: And you said trauma services?
2: Yeah, they're the cleanup crew for any of the hazardous waste on the sidewalk.
1: Is it

0: Hi.
1: Go.
0: All right, Donna's being Donna today. Staff says they have it under control. Hopefully we don't need to go back there. Go for it.

0: 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Radio check.
1: Loud and clear.
0: Thank you. 1.
1: 2, I'll call. 1, I'm here. Sorry, my handheld's not working.
0: 1, can you head to 514 West Boylston Street for further disorderlies? Going to be Peterson's gas station. They have an Amazon driver being unruly, refusing to leave the property.
1: I have it on the way.
0: 2.
1: I have it.

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1: Go.
0: The Amazon driver was advised you can't pump your own gas at a full-serve gas station. You can clear this out when we go five.
1: Received.
0: Go ahead.
1: 27 New Vista Lane for Check the Welfare. We've got an Eric Pucell calling. He wants us to check on his 9-year-old son, Logan. Called him, and he said the mom, Jackie Cavallone, and her boyfriend, Pedro, caller states he was driving there. He has a 10-minute ETA.
0: All right, one's with me.
1: 36.

0: 师傅。
1: 喂，
0: I got the cleanup team down on South Street calling. They need a signature on their invoice.
1: Any chance they can meet me in the front of the station?
0: We'll call them back.
1: Do that, or they, I'm going to need a few minutes.

0: 13. 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I'll be close to that.
1: Thank you.

0: 姐夫。
1: Greg?
0: He's going to respond to the station.
1: Awesome, thank you.

0: 13.
1: Can you make your way toward 23 Park Avenue Place for malicious mischief? Not in progress. Speak to Cleo. He states he and his wife got into a verbal argument last night, and she took a rock and smashed his window in his F-350. She is currently home now.
0: Okay, I got that.

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1: Can you just double check the address? I think this address is going to be 23 Park Hill Road on Route 9's area.
0: Okay.
2: Conaway.
0: Five.
3: Five, address. Therefore, I have that.
2: I see, Satch.
3: One for a radio check.
0: Loud and clear.

0: 14.
1: Good.
0: Yeah, correct. Wrong address.
1: All right, thank you. We'll be clear.
0: Thank you.

0: 13.
1: Go ahead.
0: 415 Park Ave. Third party caller says his mother, Carmen Ramos, called to say she's in front of the AT&T store, and her girlfriend, Anna Cruz Rodriguez, who lives at 472 Park Ave, has approached her on foot and is threatening her.
1: I got that.
0: 14.

0: to verbal domestic. We'll be heading to 490 Lincoln. I'll be doing a report.
1: We see.
0: What's the business over there?
1: Favors. Contact the fire.
2: 5-2. It's on the back side of Favors. If you want to go on Country Club, probably use some help with all the fire trucks coming in.
0: Alright. So just block Country Club, send them all down Pleasant Valley.
2: Yeah, that would be good. We have a lot of trucks coming in.

0: 18. Can you head over to 153 West Street for past 813? Speak to Aiden outside and once you report his Corolla was hit sometime during the night. No. Press.
1: Can you call the caller and see if he can get a updated location on his mother? There's nothing showing over here. We're checking the area now.
0: Great.
2: Both bodies are on scene at this time.
1: I got it.
2: Six.
1: Six minutes.

0: 13.
1: The caller picked up his mother and left, and the girlfriend went on her way.
0: I have that. Do they still want to speak with police?
1: Negative. They said they're all set.
0: I have that. Go fast. Bullshit, I gotta go fast.
2: Hey, Gina, I'm on arrival. Can you have a caller meet me outside?
1: Yeah, he's supposed to be out there. Let me know if you don't see him. I'll call him again.

0: Done.
1: So?
0: 53 Ward Street, apartment 4. Temperature of an order, all set.
1: 53 Ward, apartment 4, and what's the name?
0: It's going to be 53 Ward. I'm pulling up now. I just got to grab the table, I'll let you know.
1: 36.

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1: In what type of order?
0: Harassment prevention order.
1: Reese.

0: Can you just add Manfred 7 Foxtrot Kilo Echo 78 to the comments, please?
1: Very good.
2: And by 7 Sailor, since I have 5 cows up there, though.
3: Okay. Sierra 42. Sarge, they're gonna eventually break it down. I'm just guarding one of the fire hoses, but it is out. Very good, thank you.

0: dispatch, did the cleaning company get to the station all right?
1: I believe they did. Actually, Solomon O'Bang was out there. He was going to wait for them. I'll give him a call, but I'm pretty sure they did.
0: Close it out. I thought you were going to deal with it.
1: Yeah, I was going to, but they... Yeah, Solomon came by and he was going to take care of it. I'll give you an update in a few seconds, but yeah, this should be good.
0: Thanks, sir.
2: It's all said, Sarge.
1: Thank you, sir.
2: Thank you.
0: I'll close it out. Thanks.

0: and record on.
1: Hey. You head to the area 1 Green Street. We got a citizen reporting Green Street somewhere between the bridge and the intersection. There's a four-lane space down the description and description we got. I have it. Fire in the A responding.

0: 807.
1: Go.
0: Maddie, can you do me a favor, please? Can you notify WEMS and MSP the Shrewsbury Street off-ramp of 290 eastbound is going to be closed in about 40 minutes for the parade on Shrewsbury Street?
1: Off-ramp 290.
0: Notify the area medics that access to SAVs will be open at East Central Street. Anything for University campus has to be brought through Belmont Street.
1: East Central for St. G's and Memorial to Belmont.
0: Yeah, and University campus also for Belmont Street. Shrewsbury Street will be completely closed.
1: Received.
2: Done.
1: Go ahead.
2: No service. Amanda hasn't lived here in 3 years. Can you clear it up?
1: Please see.

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1: Yara. Give a second.

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1: Hi.
0: All right, the other golf party did leave a note, and the caller left a voicemail for her. I'm going to wait to hear if she calls back, and then report it if he needs to, so you can clear it out if it's done.
1: Okay.
0: Can you show me how to do my guard?
1: Great.

0: Hey.
1: Go. 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I'm not finding anything. Do you know if I found something?
0: I'm sorry, can you repeat that?
1: I checked the bridge on Green Street and Franklin Street. I'm not finding anybody face down. Do you know if fire located someone?
0: I'll check with him right now. Sorry, I was on the phone with the EMS. No, they didn't locate anybody either. Sorry.
2: Thanks. Find everybody.
0: Yeah, I number.
1: I have it, thank you. You can clear it up.
0: Received. 6EI number for Park Hill is going to be 114-853, 114-853.
2: We have it, thank you.
0: And, let me see, what do I get? 8. Okay. 30 Patterson Street. Apartment 1 for the check for welfare. We have to use a Vietnamese interpreter, first floor. The caller, Cho Lee, is reporting her 31-year-old son, Ryan Lee, is out of control, making suicidal statements. He's locked in his room. Caller states he has mental health issues with his stash of things in the room. He has no known weapons. EA's been notified and they're going to stage.
2: Morning, you can show me my guards.
1: Hey, look, I can't have it.
0: Receive one.
2: 6-9 is all set with me. You can show me heading to my guard.
0: Receive. Can you... Can assist, where did I send her? Patterson. 8 at 30, Patterson, apartment 1 for the check for welfare. Mentally unstable meal.
3: Stage is 6, myself, I'm stage 11, I'll be responding to Patterson.
0: Sorry, I didn't get that.
3: C86, C811. I'll be heading to 30 Patterson.
0: Okay, I have 6 on my roster, and I'll add 11. Thank you.
2: 10 on the way.
0: Receive.

0: 5. Well, you're all set with me at Sabres. I'm going to make my way to my guard.
1: You see, 1, 5, and 6 heading to guards.
2: Over to the area of 926 Main Street. Mail calling from a 911 phone only mapping within 64 meters of his address. He says he plans to shoot Governor Haley and that he's planning a terrorist attack. He kept saying to trace his VPN number to figure out where he was. He's difficult to understand, but it was in the area of 926 Main Street mapping within 64 meters.
0: Thirteen, I have that.
2: 12. 12. Tier 3.
3: Echo 2, I'm over Main South, I'm just going to fly over that way.
2: Race it.
4: Yeah, I have that. What's the deal? The guy, is he saying he has a gun, or is he just saying he'd like to talk to us?
2: He's saying to figure out where he is, and then he plans to shoot people, and he's planning a terrorist attack.
4: Can you hide the speaker? All right, I have that. I'm going to fight that.
2: Thank you.
0: 11, I'll start with
2: it. Thank you.

I'm probably Dewey Studio. I'll head over there as well. Let me know if anything comes up for me.

0: Echo 12.
1: So?
0: I'm going to make my way to 30 Patterson Street to assist those officers.
1: Okay, I'll dispatch on it.

0: Echo 2, what business do you have at 926 Main? I'm not so sure, is it?
1: Let me pull it up. It's just coming up as Clark University Apartments.
0: All right, yeah, that makes sense. Thank you.

0: 16, is this a male calling on one of those internet phone numbers, like a Google voice number?
1: Let me find out.

0: 13, was it just the one call?
1: Yeah, I'm listening to the call now. It says when the call came in, it was pinging at 931 Main Street. He has a thick accent.

0: ない。
1: Hello.
0: All right, this is media verbal domestic. I'll be doing a report. Can you pass me the gun?
1: Hand you to what?
0: 30 Patterson Street.
1: Yeah, okay. Received.
2: Sierra 4, anybody get there yet? Is this kid locked in a room?
1: I have people on scene. I don't have an update.
2: Church?
3: Yeah, I'm looking at a call came in from 931 Main Street.
2: It looks like they're about to have services.
3: And according to this radius, it's showing within 11 meters of that address.
0: And I'll give you that in 1 second.
2: Echo 2, is he still on the phone?
3: No.
2: I just spoke with a worker at the food pantry, the St. Peter's food pantry. He stated there was a suspicious male with red or pink hair. It was a black male with red or pink hair in the area. He didn't say anything to him, he just thought it was suspicious.
4: Jose, he's walking in front of Fantastic Pizza right now. He's on a phone.

0: 13, what was that location one more time?
1: Just walking past Fantastic Pizza, approaching, you know, like northbound, it looks like maybe, I think it's Loudon or one of those streets.
0: It's Oborne, right?
1: Yeah, he's here on the left hand side.
0: 13, I have that. It's gonna be a black male, red hair, green colored sweatshirt, tan pants. Main at Loudon.
2: Receive Main and Loudon.
3: I'm for Alpha. He's not watching. We're speaking with him now.
0: I got that. Thank you.

0: Leave me 3 seconds. Well, Pat, did you get my text? I don't know who's in that car. He's not. I'm trying to find out who it is.
1: Okay, they just called. It was Lima 7, and then it was coming up as Cop 39, sorry.
0: What channel are they on?
1: He came on this one just to tell me about street closures, so I wasn't sure. I thought it was him, but I'm not sure.
0: All right, thanks. I'm sorry, what channel was it?
1: This one.
0: Okay.

0: Echo 2 on clear rate 98.
1: Where is he?
0: We just spoke with that male I gave the description about, and he was just walking by at that time.
1: Okay, I got it.
0: And I'm going to continue checking the area. Any more calls?
1: Not as of yet, no.

0: Carly can head over to Area 18 Hancock Street for a possible accident injury.
1: Lemon oil.
0: It's just one of those craft notifications. We don't have any other info.
1: Okay, I got it.

0: Tu dziękował.
1: Christine, can you head over to 1 Elmer Street? It's going to be apartment number 1 for missing juvenile. With Alden, he wants to report his 13-year-old daughter. She went to a sleepover last night, and she took off. I guess her friend told her dad that her Snapchat location was last shown at Crystal Park 9 hours ago.
0: I got 40.
1: Brent?
0: Do you have a radius for a Hancock street call?

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1: Appreciate it.

0: Echo 2, I don't know if anybody made it down here yet to Hancock, but I'm here. There's no Echo.
1: Tracy.
2: I know, just checking around the corner right here just to make sure, but I don't see anything either.
0: Yeah, there's a couple of new cars over here. I don't know how those things work.

0: 13.
1: Okay.
0: Alright, we checked the area over here and spoke with several citizens. No one's seen anything out of the ordinary. I'm going to be doing a report on this and forwarding it to the DV. You can clear it out for now. I'm just going to be in the area. I'll be code 5, though.
1: I got it.
2: Sierra 3 to the southwest. Due to that location, the way that was pinging, and due to that being by a church, can we just make sure we're doing periodic checks over there just in case because of the threat?
1: Speak to a Candy. Apparently, she's receiving harassing text phone calls from her daughter's boyfriend.

0: 17, check on the welfare, 15 Pelican Ave. We got a call from Rachel from the suicide hotline. She got a call from 13-year-old Riley. She called the hotline saying she attempted to kill herself by drowning herself in the bathtub. She's requesting an ambulance. Unknown if the parents are home. She wouldn't give straight answers regarding the parents. She also said she has pills she can take.
1: I'm gonna have it. Do we have PA going?
0: That's affirmative.

0: 16. Can you assist her, please?
1: What was the address again?
0: Teen Pelican Ave.
1: Got on the way.

0: Gulf 302.
1: Well,
0: can you notify fire in EA? She was basically heading westbound as close.
1: I did when I did the off ramp. I told them it's going to be close to the parade. And state police in the surrounding town.
0: Yeah, heading westbound. It's going to be closed now for the parade.
1: Appreciate.
2: Yeah, the ramp's officially closed now at this time.
1: Received.

0: Yes. So you have it. She's awake and alert and cautious and talking. She said she didn't take anything.
1: Okay, I have it.
0: We're going to still take EA.
1: Gracie.

0: 50 Adams Street, inside the parking lot at Adams Hillside Condominiums. We got an Amazon driver, Jaden, operating. Apparently he had a Nissan Rogue. Unable to locate the owner.
1: Okay, I'm away.

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1: Oh.
0: Can you call me call for the patient real quick?
1: Received.

0: 17. 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
1: No, she only said that she had access to the pills.

0: Don't throw to. No.
1: Can we send a Rukow, please, down to Washington Square? There's a DMV down there. Just check on the welfare of them and find out what the status of the tow is, please.
0: Well,
2: Dennis, that was that Toyota. Pass is already on it over there with them.
1: Awesome. Thank you.

0: 15.
1: Okay.
0: Alright, I'll be at 1042 Main Street for a follow up on the juvenile. Gene, I can head that way. He said 1042 Main.
1: Okay.
0: 15, I'll be also. Number 3.
1: Go.
2: Alright, my investigation is getting further. He's in car 24, not 29. Lieutenant Gerard.
1: No, it wasn't him. I spoke to him on a handset. Somebody in car 39. That's right. I said, he said Lima 6, 26. Lima 7. Lima 7, so I...
3: I'm in car 39, and it's Victor 807.
1: Okay, Victor 807. All I got is Lima 7. I'm like, huh?
3: No, I never said that. Victor 807, car 39.
2: Alright, so the Grand Marshal of Praise in car 39, we solved it.
1: There we go. I want to know whose name to put in the street closing. Three, that's correct. I have an assistant citizen there in the lobby. Did you see a Karen? She wanted some assistance. She said she needed to get a ride to the shelter and service division called us. I can go see there. Three, three.

0: 5.
1: Go.
0: Just so you have it, we'll be in Memorial ER room 1313.
1: Receive 5, Memorial ER 13. I'll put that on the roster.

0: Eight.
1: Go. Go.
0: Alright, that mail was sanctioned by CIT. He's going to be going up to UMass Bay Cav. You can show us clear, and I will have a report on trial.
1: Received.

0: He's being transported now, so I'll notify the PD.
1: You don't have to. He's not combative. He's very cooperative. It should be all set.
0: I still have to.
1: Okay.

0: 4. I'm here. I'm not sure if the address changes, but I'm on the Belmont Street side of Adams Street in the parking lot. I don't know what number. It's like Adams Apartment, something like that.
1: I don't think it has a Belmont Street address, but let me look.
0: Okay, no worries. I just didn't know what the address was for this corner apartment building.
1: Yeah, it's Adams Street, I think, whatever I sent you. 250 Adams, I think, is the address.

0: for, can I give you a name and date of birth if you have a telephone number for?
1: Sure, go ahead.
0: The last name is Alan, Alpha Lima Lima, Echo November. First name is Paula, 6-3 of 93. She resides here, unit 108.
1: Email, I'll do an address.
0: Okay, thank you.

0: 3.
1: Hello?
0: Can you read my official, please?
1: 3 or 4. Good.
0: Raj, I'm here at the station with a 76-year-old female who's lost from St. Vincent's. She's looking for a ride back to 237 Chandler Street to the shelter. I'm looking for permission to transport her.
2: Yep, can you just get somebody to follow you? No, dispatch, can you get somebody available to follow?
1: I don't have anybody right at the moment.
3: I can't have history.
1: VCC, IT6.
2: Thank you, guys.
0: There you have it. Thank you.
4: Area, Sycamore Beacon. Hispanic male taking off his clothes. Appears to be on 94C. He's walking back and forth with his shirt off.
3: Wow.
4: 11.

0: 11, can you back up? 13. Okay. And, no one was at me,
1: okay, I have that. Yeah, resident let me into the building, and, it appears she's not home. So, I'll just be doing the crash report and, contacting her through that.
0: Me too.
1: Thank you.
0: Perfect.

15. I got a call. It's been here almost an hour. 8 Montague. Code suspicious motor vehicle. We'll see a white Chevy sedan parked out front with people inside, possibly using 94C. Thank you.

0: Portland.
1: What are you calling?
0: Yes. Can you assist on 8 Montague?
1: Yes, I got that. Very well.
0: No problem. Thank you.

0: 10. Zero, 3.
1: 4.
0: Do I have a call here for an injured bird? 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
1: Yep, send a root car, verify that the bird is in need of assistance, and we'll take it from there.
0: Okay, 16. 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There's an injured bird in a flower pot. It's bleeding from its face.
2: Code uncooperative party. I'll be doing a short report. Cleared up.
3: Receive.
1: Follow me in the area.
0: Oscar 10. Officer Vallejo.
4: I'll give him a call.
0: ...160, 21 PLF. Speak with Julia. He wants to get an emergency restraining order on a female that was arrested yesterday.
2: My apologies, radio's on. Go ahead.
5: Okay, I'm going to head to 175 Perry Ave for the hit and run. Speak to Alexis. Apparently her red Jeep was hit overnight.
2: I have it on the way.

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0: 好。
1: Correct, custodial interference, 720 Main Street, Apartment 13, speak with Rachel. She had a father of her children who lives over in Catherine Street, told her he would not be letting her pick up the kids today. She's supposed to. She wants to speak to an officer.

0: 再见。
1: 再见。
0: All right, I know the vehicle is waiting for a friend at that address to clear up. Go on.
1: Francis.
0: Searching.
1: Go ahead.
0: Can you just put me out doing a check of St. Peter's Church, 931 Main Street? Mass is getting out now. Just be out here for a few minutes.
1: Okay.
2: All right, the root guy verified that it is in fact a bird, and we can call animal control.

0: four. You still on Adams?
1: All right, I'll be clear. It's in a box with the valet.
0: Crazy.
2: What was the name of the prize so she can put it in the corner?
1: Say again, Todd.
2: The name of the bird, just so she can put it in the comments. Yeah, you said something about the name of the bird.
1: That bird is an American woodcock.
0: Thank you so much. I'll note it.
2: Yep. Very important. I don't know if they're on the endangered.
3: The front door for the building is locked. Can you get the caller? Let me in.
0: Thank you.

0: 4.
1: Go.
0: Alright, just so we have it, Amazon boss is on the line yelling at me regarding this crash, stating that I'm the reason for the crash. Just so you can put that in the cache for me, I'll probably get a complaint.
1: Will do. Did she have their name?
0: They don't want to provide that. They're on the phone. I respectfully ask them to step away.
1: Are you clearing?
0: No, I'm not clear, but I just wanted my own space to do this report while we figure out what's going on.
1: Okay.

0: speaking.
1: Okay.
0: Can you check out a commercial alarm at 1281 Pleasant Street at Stakes Pub, entry exit?
1: I have it.
0: Sixteen.

14. 248 Main Street, apartment number 1 for larceny. 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She wants to report she was in an Uber last night, left her purse, camera, and other things behind. She contacted them, they gave the driver info, and now the person's giving her a hard time.

0: False.
1: Go ahead.
0: Any luck with a callback?
1: I'll try again. There was no answer. Stand by one second.

0: Kyle.
1: Master Edge, 2 Papa Tango, Papa 1-2 on that Jeep.
0: 2 Papa Tango, 1-2, receive.
1: 2 Papa Tango, Papa 1-2.
0: Receive. 2 Papa Tango, Papa 1-2.

0: 好。
1: 哦。
0: It appears to be the wrong number in the call. Just give me a second. The person who took the call is not in the room.
1: Where is he?
2: Eric. Well, I head to the station again. I'm sorry for custodial interference. Speak to a Benjamin Hall. Apparently he has paperwork to pick up his child. And the mother was supposed to drop him off here at the police station, and she's not showing up. He has the court papers with him. Mother lives on the west side, so... And on Pleasant Street, let me know.
3: Yeah,

0: Route 18 off. We need to go there. We didn't use that address initially because the drop-off area location is the police station.
1: Or 667
0: Pleasant Street, Sarge.
2: All right, thanks.
0: 668, sorry.

0: passe le poids.
1: I'll be clearing that accident with a report. Property management was on scene as well. He took the victim's copy, stated that she Ubers to work. He's going to leave it on her door. If she has any questions, she'll call it.
2: Lucy, before you go too far, I got a last thing from a motor vehicle right there. 17 Ellesmere Street. Apartment 2.
1: Okay, I'll be there in 1 second.
2: Lucy, Spanish speaking, Jose. He's reported Chevy truck was broken too.

0: 3.
1: So?
0: If we get the I number.
1: 114-885. 114-885 for the custodial interference.
0: Okay, thank you.

0: 对。
1: 好。
0: Status advised on the doing report. Go fast. Be safe.

0: 14.
1: Uh-huh.
0: I'm going to be into 37 Derby Street, apartment 3, to try and speak with the operator at Uber. I'm going to buy Sergeant Stone. I'll let you know when I'm there.
1: I have it.

0: 15.
1: Calling 15?
0: Yeah, have you already made your way back to the station?
1: No, not yet.
0: The parents are calling back regards to that juvenile. I guess they're over at St. Peter's Church, 929 Main Street. They said they have no information they wanted to give you.
1: All right, though. He said 929.
0: Affirmative.

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1: Hello.
0: 11 for a past hit and run, 74 South K, apartment number 1, speak to Elfrio Rivera. Go off your report that is accurate with hit. No suspect info.
1: I got it.

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0: Panic alarms on 49 Main Street. Dollar General, register 1.
1: Got it.
0: 16.
2: 16, I have us with 1049 Main.
0: How from you?
2: I'm coming from Hawkeye Channel.
1: Echo 12, slide over.
0: Thank you.
3: Well, I can have there first. Come back 16 off.
0: Thank you, 16.
2: 16, I got it. Thank you, cool flash.

0: 15.
1: Okay.
0: All right, I think the door is at 63 King Street. I'm going over there and check it out.
1: All right, do you need another car?
0: Hey, if you have one available, which one?
1: 16.
2: I'm 16. I can swing over there if you need somebody.
1: Okay.
0: Dollar General's all set. Accidental.
1: Crazy.
0: I can head over to King Street.
1: Crazy.

0: Delta 2.
1: No.
0: Just let EA and Fire know that Washington Square is going to be closed temporarily while this parade comes through. It's going to be a little bit of a disruption downtown here because of it. I'll let you know when it's open.
1: Received. I'll put it out again.
0: All right. I was on a different band. I didn't hear it. I apologize.
2: The injured bird is going to be in a flower pot with the valet.
3: So you can the valet put it in like a, I don't know, like a shoebox or whatnot.
1: Thank you.
4: The animal control, according to my text messages that I was given, it's a rare bird as well.
1: All right, we'll find out.

10 Winslow Street, we're in a medical parking lot for the disorderlies. We got a punch reported. He's here and found his stolen bike. There's a female in the background yelling and screaming, shouting over him. They found it at the dumpster. Female states four males were surrounding her. We got two calls, one from the male, one from the female. 9.

0: 要上来。
1: Stop.
0: Is there a call union station?
1: I do have one, yeah. Let's see. Transit police contract 337 white, 60-year-old male, met difficulty breathing.
0: All right, they're all set with the police if they want.
1: I'll put you on. You can check. I'm not sure because Fire's going to have a problem getting in with closed Washington Square, so.
0: Got it.

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1: Cut.
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1: Is the Hanover Theater detail on one? Hanover Theater detail.
0: All in Hanover.
2: You want to attack for a minute, please?
0: I go up.

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1: What?
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1: What?
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0: Oscar 1616.
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2: Okay.

0: So I have a car closer than 3 to number 271 Greenwood Street for a commercial alarm.
1: Nine, it sounds like my call. I can go take care of it.
0: It is your call, 9. I appreciate that. 271 Greenwood Street, it is Webster First. You're getting motion in the expansion room.

0: 4 4 5, clear to go.
1: RC4, could you head over to Laurel Street? It's going to be number 24 Laurel Street. Malicious mischief, not in progress. You're going to speak to... Before you're going to speak to Nasharleen in the parking lot, states her car was damaged. She is a possible suspect.
0: Got it.
1: Downtown 9, go ahead.
2: Sorry about that. EMS is all set with us.
1: Thank you, sir. Hey. Go ahead.
3: All right, Kenny's all set with me here. You can show me heading off to my hospital card. Thank you.
1: Do you know which hospital you're going to? I've got several on my sheet here.
3: Looks like I'm going to Southeast Memorial ER.
1: All right, Memorial ER, I have room Be Like Boy, maybe.
3: I will find out and I'll let you know. I'm not sure. Thank you.
1: Thank you. Oscar 6 on?
4: 6.
1: I have Oscar 8 that's supposed to be coming up to relieve you. Can you tell me where you are? Are you still in the emergency room?
4: Yeah, we're still in the emergency room. The label on the door says critical care, B as in Bravo. You'll see it as soon as you go through the emergency door room.
1: I have that. Oscar 8, do you have that?
3: Yes, I do. Thank you very much.
1: You're welcome.
4: Sierra 3, what are we doing? Reconnecting a juvenile with his family?
5: Yes, sir.
4: Outstanding job. Absolutely. Seatbelt mileage, and you got to have a trail vehicle.
5: Okay. 13 false.

Timothy. Go ahead. The Inquisitor Tower. An adjacent building. Set off the alarm through the back door. What's that? Go ahead.

0: 7, can you show me a route to my garden? Animal control on 2. I do have another animal complaint at 253 Cambridge Street. It's like a resident brought in a Shih Tzu.
1: Can you go again? I couldn't hear that at all.
0: I have an animal complaint at 253 Cambridge Street. Female has a black Shih Tzu she brought in.
1: Okay, I'll respond there after I clear tough.

0: Animal Control.
1: Go ahead.
0: Just a correction on that. It looks like she had the dog. The owner came, picked up the dog, brought it inside. She said that it was all matted and it appeared injured. Just wanted to check on.
1: Received. The owner lives at 253 Cambridge Street.
0: That's it, bro.
1: Received.
2: Both sides completely open now. Thanks, Mike.
3: You're welcome.

0: I still was the parking lot behind 34. I'm circling it, but nobody's flagging me down.
1: Did you want me to try calling her back?
0: This is not too much to ask.
1: It's not. I will dial that now.

0: Oscar 4, there's no answer, and I am unable to leave a voicemail message.
1: Four 5, we'll call back. Let's communicate.
0: Received, sir. Thank you.

0: 10.
1: Ed.
0: Alright, we settled the dispute over the bike. It belongs to Prince. So he's got it back. He's on his way. The other party's all set with us. You can clear it out. Quarter 160.
1: Okay. Right, Caesar. Thank you.

0: in a second.
1: But
0: what was the end result of that call at Washington Square, the ambulance call? Was it Dizzy transported?
1: I don't know, sir. You'd have to talk to Downtown 9. He cleared, saying EMS was all set with him. Is Downtown 9 on?
0: Yes, Greg. So, did they transport the MTA call on scene with her girl? Go ahead. I'm not sure, Lieutenant. We got up there. He was calm. No issues. So, EMS just said they were all set with us.
2: Okay, they transported. I'm just not sure where. I saw him on the camera.
0: Thanks, Jay.
2: Yes, sir.

0: Oscar 4.
1: 4.
0: Oscar 4, if you could fly to 20 Henry Street, outside, if you can speak to Chris Saracen, he sounded to DK to the call taker. He was very uncooperative, would not answer questions, just kept yelling on the phone something about people on the corner that are breaking the law.
1: Does it have to do with the parade?
0: I have no idea. He was extremely uncooperative, and he just kept yelling.
1: I'll be more than happy to go speak with him.
0: Oscar 2, can you slide that way, please?
1: Go ahead.
0: Thank you.

0: 15 in the mileage, 38420. 38420.
1: 1330. Go ahead.
0: All right, I got a new set of numbers. 384, a past sexual assault happened at 63 King. And I'm going to report on that. Sorry.
2: Go ahead.
3: All right, we circled the entire building. Every door is locked and secured. It's in complete darkness. Can't see anybody inside. You can clear it out.
2: I have that, sir. Thank you.

0: Stacy, I'm from Fox.
1: Where's she, Vicky? Hey, Dean, I have a call for you.
0: Good.
1: It's 160 at 76 June Street. You speak with Christine Archer. She says that there was an accident in front of her house. She went out and recorded the interaction between the drivers involved. They did exchange info and drove off, but she's insisting that's me too.
0: Okay. I have it. She's not involved at all?
1: That's correct. Not involved at all.
0: I have it.

0: before.
1: Go ahead.
0: He was upset about a couple of vagrants trespassing. He's advised. I'm right outside the points. I just pulled off onto Shrewsbury Street. I'll take a look at those two.
1: Wonderful, thank you.
0: They are part of the WRTA right now, the little hub, if you will.
1: Okay.
0: Side of Mount Carmel Farm, and I'll be all set.
1: First.
0: God.
1: Oscar 2, if you could head back towards Lincoln Village, 49 Pleasant Valley Drive, in apartment 418, we're getting a call from Jorge Rosario. He sounds a little altered. He's using a 911 only phone and states someone stole his wallet. That's all I have.
0: Yep, I'll set CIT related and I'll talk to him for the 10th time this month.
1: Thank you. You'd be all set? You only have one slide that way with you? Gracie. Hey.
2: Can you tell the road car from Belmont at Liberty? There's an accident. They are moved out of the way. No injuries. I'm just not getting to my hospital. But thank you.
1: Belmont Street at Liberty Street. Gracie.
2: Yeah.
3: Sure. 5, I just got my cruiser clearing the hospital. I'll take care of that accident.
1: Murray C5.
4: We will just start to 32 Oberlin Street, checking the welfare. We have Open Sky staff reporting their client, Michael Brigham, 81567. Told them that he is going to end his life. He said, I'll find something on Main Street to make my death quicker. I'm going to get a haircut so it was nice to find my body. It's a white male, 5'10", buzz cut, missing all his teeth, wearing a dark gray sweater, black t-shirt.
5: I have a...
4: Hold on, can you put that way, please?

0: 14. I'm doing a vocal fine.
1: Receive 14. Go ahead, 20.
0: All right, emergency order was issued. I'm heading into the station to make a copy, and then I'm going to attempt to serve it at, I think it's 13 Jefferson, apartment 3. I'll let you know when I'm switching over.
1: Receive 20.

0: Oscar 1.
1: Okay.
0: Could you tell me who relieved you, please?
1: Officer LeBron.
0: Receive.

0: Jake at 6.
1: Good.
0: I read a comment for 149 from Fraser Street. I can take care of that. You can add PAT 11 to it.
1: Oh, thank you. I appreciate that you can go up there. You be all set?
0: Yeah, how do you know?
1: Where is he? Hey, Tina, I'm here.
2: C-13, you can put me on, Oberlin.
0: C-13.
1: Thank you.

0: Hey,
1: Am, could you head up to 329 Southwest Cutoff, please? 329 Southwest Cutoff, in the median, in the middle of Route 20. We have a report of a male that's nodding off in the median. He almost fell in front of the college car, but he should be moved along.
0: Right, I got it.
1: 10.
0: On the way.
1: Thank you.
2: Save you, Chris.
1: Go ahead.
2: All right, I drove down twice in some station. I'm not seeing any 149 station. Can call the caller in to verify the address.
1: I will try. Just, you know, I did a local car on him, and we had a last contact with him was a couple of years ago, a west side address. But I'll call the caller back and see if she has something different.
2: Perfect.

0: C-86. I'm trying the number, and I just keep getting the recording that we're sorry, the call cannot be connected as dialed at this time. I tried it a couple times, it just, I get the same thing.
1: What's the address for the guy on the website?
0: Let me look him up again, hold on.

0: CIT6, I have 67 West Street, apartment number 3. That was from the year 2019.
1: Good. I'm going to swing by there and check right now.
0: Great, Steve. I'll let the West Side dispatcher know what you're doing. Oscar 6, are you calling dispatch?
2: Negative, I thought you were calling me.
0: Negative. I will be once you're clear of the hospital, though.
2: Yeah, I'll be clear. Where do you go?
0: 113 Plantation Street, 113 Plantation Street. Speak to Vanessa in regards to ongoing harassment she's been receiving from a Michael Wheeler, who lives in the building in apartment 2. Caller lives in apartment 1.
2: I have enough familiar.
0: You be all set?
2: Yes, I will.
0: Great.

0: Animal Control. Go ahead. Was it 523 Cambridge Street?
1: It's going to be 253 Cambridge.
0: Where is this? You can play ACO4 out there.

0: Police report.
1: Go ahead.
0: The two individuals were more than fine. Can you just show me both photos?
1: Where is he?

0: 7. Seven for shoplifting in progress at 949 Grafton Street, 949 Grafton Street, the Stop and Shop inside. In the frozen section, there's a white male, red hat, blue jeans. He's trying to steal meat from the store. He is in the frozen section right now. Oscar, 6.
1: Thanks, you call me.
0: I am. Have you made it to Plantation Street address?
1: Negative. Would you like me to go to Grafton Street?
0: If you can go with 7, please, I appreciate. I'll revert you.
1: Okay, I'll be there.
0: Thank you.

0: Oscar 7 and Oscar 6 that you can back off the shoplifting he paid for his meat.
1: Fantastic. We'll be cool. Six and a half, that'll be heading back to Plantation Street.
0: Receive.

0: can't be fake.
1: Go ahead.
0: You can put us on arrival on West Street. We'll be switching to the website.
1: Thank you, sir.

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1: Go 20.
0: Alright, I'm clearing the station. I'm going to be on F1.
1: Proceed.
0: I'll be heading to 13 Jefferson Street, apartment number 3, Chapter 7 order. Is there somebody that could meet me over there?
2: Oscar 7.
0: Someone I got there, what was that?
2: 13 Jefferson Street.
0: Got it.
2: Thank you.
0: It's an emergency 209A, which originated from 21 PLF.
2: I have the call and I'll put 7 on it with you.
0: Thank you.
2: You're welcome.

0: I'll be called 5. They show me proof of an appointment to have the dog room tomorrow. Pull my follow up to make sure. Any other animal complaints?
1: Negative, I checked with the east side as well. You're all set.
0: Appreciate it, thank you.
1: Have a good day.

0: But
1: go ahead.
0: I spoke with both parties. They exchanged. They don't want a police report. Hope that.
1: Where is he? Thank you.

0: 13.
1: Go ahead, 13.
0: Alright, Open Sky is not doing a section on that gentleman. Do you mind just bowling out that information? Check the welfare. And they told me he frequents the area of Pennywise Market, Beacon Pharmacy, and Kirsch Liquors. I'm just going to go check those areas. I'll be code 5.
1: Oh, it's that car standing by for check the welfare below. It's going to be out of 32 Oberlin Street. It's going to be from Michael Brigham, 81567, point male, 5'10", buzz cut, missing all his teeth, dark gray sweater, black t-shirt, wearing jeans. If located, stop, check the welfare. He is known to frequent the areas of Pennywise, Beacon Pharmacy, and Kirsch Liquors.

0: 13, if you have a larceny from a motor vehicle, call 41 Clifton Street, time progress.
1: I got that.
0: To speak with Adriana, please report that a window to her white Honda was smashed, that her purse was also taken.
1: I have that, thank you.
0: You're welcome.

0: Bye.
1: Bye.
0: Bye. For a two-car accident out front, 86 Providence Street, we have a BMW that just struck a parked Nissan Rogue out front. The owner of the Rogue is out there, and they're looking for police.
1: Five, I have it. 86 Providence, you say?
0: Yes, sir. Thank you.

0: Mercy 1. Go ahead, Sue.
1: Alright, 160, he magically found his wallet. You can clear it out and I'll be heading in.
0: Black cloud today.
1: Thanks, Philly.
0: Go ahead, 9.
2: Alright, I spoke to a few of the panhandlers up here, and all of them declined services. No one needed anything from me, and I'm clearing up.
0: Receive that, thank you. Nine, I can back 5 and 1 off. I can have you. No, not you. Goodbye. Oscar 10. I can back 5 and 1 off if you can slide to 86 Providence Street. For the 2-car accident, 1 vehicle struck a parked car.
1: On the way.
0: Thank you. Oscar 1.
3: 1, I have a thing.
0: You're welcome. Oscar 5.
4: 5.
0: I have 10 heading over to Providence Street. You can back off.
4: I have it, thank you, Cookbook.
0: You're welcome, thank you.

0: 1327 out.
1: All right, man. Thank you.
0: You're welcome.

0: Fred.
1: At Mass Reg, 6 Echo Whiskey Bravo 4-5. It's a black Volkswagen Jetta. We're going to need a tow.
2: Are you all set?
1: Yeah, I'm all set. Everybody's off the road. Traffic is slow for me.
2: I'll get you a tow.
1: I'll be over the car when you're ready.
0: Go ahead.
1: Right, it's a Nissan Rogue, Mass Reg. 3-5-0-8. Okay. Just... They're at the house. I'm going to do a turn. They're pretty cool.
0: Go ahead.
3: Did you notify State of a DMV right at exit 18 on Degrassi Street to the hang east on 290 in a bad spot?
2: Did not, and I will see if the west side, or yeah, the west side did, or I will call State Police myself.
3: I was asking if you could, please.
2: Crazy, I thought you were asking if I did. Yes, I will make that call now.

0: Oscar 9, state you as notified.
1: Thank you, I appreciate it.
0: You're welcome. Have a lovely day.

0: 15.
1: Go ahead, 15.
0: Do we know if it's 63 A or B on King Street here?
1: I love you, McCall.
0: All right, you live on Mossad, thank you.

0: morning.
1: Go ahead.
0: There's no service. I'll be here and have a good day.
1: Thank you very much, sir. You as well. I'll let your dispatcher know.
0: I'll switch over. I'll let him know. Thank you.
1: You're welcome.
2: Go ahead, 20.
0: There's no service. I let everyone know. Heading back in. I did a supplemental, and there'll be a journal entry for our first half. I'll be there.
2: Receive usual.

0: State Police Operations of Worcester Police Assessment Attorney.
1: Loud and clear, State 1428. Good afternoon.
0: Receive loud and clear. Have a good afternoon.

0: Sierra 4, are you calling?
1: Are you looking for 7?
0: I was. I just want to make sure that Oscar 20 cleared. Does that make mean he's clear as well? Because he said that.
1: He's clear, so, yeah.
0: Thank you, sir.

0: 5 for this. What do you got on Mass and Sweat?
1: You are reading my screen before I can read it. I see 414 Massasoit Road, 414 Massasoit Road. Property manager Leanne is calling the Mass Audubon Society. She said there's a homeless male camping on the property and refusing to leave and has thrown a bunch of trash and debris around himself.
0: Okay, I have that. Just one unhoused individual.
1: She's just reporting the one, but she does want to speak to you when you pull in at the first building on the right when you pull into the lot. Oscar, 5?
0: 5.
1: Could you please head to Massasoit Road with 6?
0: I have it.
1: Thank you.

0: here for?
1: What?
0: I know it's kind of been a little crazy with the gods. What do you have for gods on your board?
1: Okay, so on the east side, guarding at UMass ICU 366, guarding at Memorial ER CCB, that's the room, critical care B Bravo. And the other two guards are on the west side. One is Memorial South 330. And they took over Memorial ER Room 13.
0: And that last one, who took over?
1: I'm sorry, the west side took over Memorial ER Room 13. So Room 12 is right now at Memorial ER Room 13. Right now, Oscar 3 days is at UMass ICU 366. Oscar 8 days is currently at Memorial ER Critical Care Room B Bravo. And the Officer Vo is guarding Memorial South 330, as far as I know.
0: Excellent, thank you.
1: Sierra.
2: Area.
1: Thank you. Sierra 4.
0: Good.
1: All right, one more. Officer Mangra, Route 17, is at Memorial ER.

Oscar 1. Oscar 1, if you're clear, can you head down to the Target 529 Lincoln Street? Speak to Loss Prevention Jose. We'd like to make a report for a male shoplifter that just took off in a red Toyota Camry.

0: searching.
1: Go ahead.
0: All right, report's going to be on file for this. Code 5.

0: 5-6, what's your location?
1: I'm in front of the Fargo Education Center building.
0: I got it.
2: Okay, I'm going to be clearing Dorchester to report, or Providence rather, to report. What do you have on Colburn? Is that active?
3: It is not. It's not in progress. But if you're code 5, I have front of Major Bloom, the skull's been holding a little bit. Some totally is the usual, hanging around out front.
2: Okay, I have it on the way.
3: Thank you.

6 to 5. You want to just check around back in that building? I'll look around the visitor center, see if it's around. All right,

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0: here for?
1: Right.
0: Sir, there is a call for an ambulance request, number 119 Belmont Street, in the Memorial Hospital parking garage. Memorial Hospital police are over there. They're going to assist the ambulance. However, it's an unresponsive female inside a vehicle. There is a large dog inside that vehicle. They are requesting if we can call in animal control to assist them with that situation.
1: Yeah, absolutely.
0: Thank you, sir.

0: 04.
1: Good.
0: I also would like to notify you as the official that I have three calls holding. Disorderly, which I think is sort of a domestic, but the caller is calling us from across the street to wait for an officer because the male will give her a keys back. She wouldn't give us his name, and I think that's the relationship. I have a pass break on Coburn Ave and a welfare check in 132 Country Club.
1: Okay, thank you.
0: Thank you.

Okay. All right, I got in contact with that male, the 4 PM file. Go for it.

0: Sen bugün Ankara.
1: Sam, I'm sorry, you're on arrival?
0: No, those are just one of these cleared out of there. Dolphin.
1: Thank you much, sir.

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0: Receive, have a good night.

0: Go ahead, Dick.
1: I spoke to the caller. She just wants to check the area for this mail, but he's not here. He can clear it out.
0: Murray, thank you.
2: 4-0-74-0-2-4-3, good afternoon. Can you show me headed up to my car?
0: Good afternoon, 4. I will definitely do that. Just check this guard schedule and see which one you got.
2: I'm heading up to Lake Ave, ICU room 366.
0: I have that, thank you.

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1: Go ahead.
0: AC04 is on for 119 Belmont. Am I going to the hospital or are you on the street?
1: No, Memorial Hospital in their parking garage. I have his blue Audi, a female in size, it's unresponsive, but there's a large dog in the car as well.
0: Receive, you on floor?
1: I don't have a floor.
0: Receive.
1: Good.
2: I'll be in car 14, Golf 265. Good afternoon.
1: Good afternoon. Do you have a guard right now? You heading up to Memorial?
3: Institute Road, residential alarm. The Carter residence, kitchen door and window motion. There's a female on site with improper passcode.
4: 69.
3: 11 to assist.
4: 16, I'll be all set over there. I can let you know if anything.
3: Received. 11, did you copy?
2: 11.
1: Welcome, and I believe you're relieving Officer No.
2: Seven first.
0: Seven first.
2: Can you go to 4, please, and I'll give you my phone number?

0: one.
1: Go ahead.
2: How are we doing, report? You can clear it out. Have a good day.
1: You have a good day as well.
0: I'll be in 71, Bravo 221. Good afternoon.
1: Good afternoon. It looks like you don't have a guard until 5:30, so...

0: Ask her 11.
1: 11.
0: 10x50, 4 Chandler Street, behind Laundry Max. It's been hanging for a bit. Patron reporting individuals to a 94 C's. Wants it moved along.
1: I reach you.
0: Thank you.
2: So if you use the door 4 to get into the DCU, security should be there to direct you.
1: No surprise.
0: Go ahead.
1: I'll take care of that.
2: You doing a detail down there, sir?
1: Yeah, I'll take care of that. I'll go down there now.
2: Received. Do you want me to continue to assist?
1: Oh, negative. I'll take care of it.
2: Received. Oscar 2, disregard.
3: 2, I got it. Thank you, Jeff.
0: Oscar 7, back on 1.
3: Oscar 7.
2: 7, I apologize. You going to Memorial ER and you'll be relieving Officer Mangra. He does not have a room. Officer Mangra.
3: Received. I'm pulling up now.
2: Received.
4: Alright, I'm being 23, probably too far. Good afternoon.
2: Good afternoon, 9. And you are heading to Memorial ER at 1630, correct?
4: Yes, ma'am.
2: Received.

0: Dispatch, can you read my radio?
1: I can, Officer Vo. How are you?
0: I'm well. Am I on your list? Memorial South 330.
1: Yes, you're going to get relieved, correct?
0: Yes, I'm late for work.
1: All right, you're waiting for Oscar 14 to come relieve you. You should be on his way up there. Oscar 14, Officer Wally.
0: Thank you.
1: You're welcome.
2: Lima 2, there's no relief on the way.
1: No relief on the way for Officer Vo?
2: That's correct.

0: Golf 262.
1: Go ahead.
0: He got flagged down by a security guard. He said he was homeless at the Eat and Place garage. Just wanted some assistance.
1: Green Team, Oscar 2.
2: 2, I got a hood down there.
1: Thank you. Everybody downtown units?
3: 5, do you need someone?

0: Sorry, what route are you?
1: 3 days. I was just been free from the hospital.
0: Have a good day. I have first officers out there.
1: Just

0: Oscar 9. Nine, can you head up to the Price Chopper 565 Southwest Cutoff, 565 Southwest Cutoff? Price Chopper, male inside, lay down on the floor in the bakery section, completely unresponsive. Unknown if it's overdose. That was a question to the caller.
1: Okay, I'll let you know.
0: Right, EMS and fire on the way.
1: Thank you.

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0: 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The alarm's been cleared. Don't go to the fault. Code 5.
1: Appreciate it.

0: I'll take care of 11 Seabird Street. 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I'll be all set over here.
1: All right, thank you.

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0: Sir, I just want to let Sergeant know before I get relieved, I have 3 calls holding, check the welfare in Lincoln Village, fast break on Cobra Ave, and a disorderly, which I think is like slash domestic, their parties are 2 different buildings. Just, I have a call holding.
1: Alright, I got it, thank you.
0: Thank you.

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2: You see transport to UMass, down the link. Can I get the odd number, please?
1: Incident number is... Sorry, the incident number is 114942. 114942.
2: Hi, my number is Michael 506.
1: I have you. Thank you.

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0: You can back off Price Chopper. He got up and is finishing his grocery shopping.
1: Okay.

0: Delta 5. What's the time of that call, please?
1: Ooh, it's closed. Hang on 1 second.
0: I'll get it. I'll look it up. I'm all set. Thanks.
1: You're welcome. Had to have been around 15:30.
0: All right, thanks.
1: You're welcome.
2: Animal control. I have the dog. I'll be bringing it up to the ambulance really to hang on to until family can get it.
1: Thank you.

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0: Did you make it down to Eden Place, the garage, yet?
1: Yeah, I was about to clear it. They all moved along.
0: I'm just making sure you're all set. Thank you.
1: Yes, I'm all set. I just check out that country club call. It should be all set there, too.
0: Fantastic. You have the comments?
1: Yes, I have them. Thank you.
0: Thank you.

0: 11.
1: Go ahead.
0: Alright, there's no one back there, so you can clear it out. 12-5.
1: Okay.

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0: In the area 9 Holland Road for disorderly. Area resident reporting group of kids shooting off airsoft guns. Just want some advice.
1: I got
0: 11.

0: Suki. 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Can I get the I number for this?
1: 1149411149411.
0: Receipt, thank you.
1: You're welcome.

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You can clear it. Okay. 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
1: Anyone on this van with car 10?
0: Apologies, car 8.

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1: You too. Good night.
2: Nice, you'll be in car 68, Papa 201, good afternoon.
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0: Et bonjour.
1: Chris.
0: Chris from the Animal Rescue League. I just got to go back to UMass and drop some paperwork off to their police for the owner of the dog.
1: Receive.

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1: Received, good afternoon.
2: Two good.
1: 208 East Mountain Street for an alarm. It's going to be the Fairways Apartments. It's coming from a gym door. No responder.
2: I got it. All right.
1: Receive.
3: 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I can head up to look up.
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1: 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Going with 2, 1's going to go with him.
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0: Anybody in car 26?
1: Anyone on the stand with car 26?

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1: What?
0: They head back into the station lobby. It's going to be for a hit and run that occurred at 103 Lincoln Street. Going to be speaking to a Marcus there. He said he has video footage.
1: Hi.

0: 6 in car 26, Victor 260, good afternoon.
1: Receive, good afternoon. Have you head over to 6 Coburn Ave, apartment 4. Going to be speaking to the resident there regarding a past break. She said she does have a possible suspect, another person from the building.
0: Receive.

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1: Eight.
0: For an accident, possible injuries, 877 Grafton Street. It's going to be in the parking lot in front of Crunch Fitness for an Escalade versus a Genesis airbag deployment.
2: Grab a 9 number, please.
0: 3, your number's going to be 114954. 114954.
2: Have an 8.

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1: Okay.
0: Two call for action in the Burger King parking lot on Grafton Street, right in front of Crunch.
1: Yeah, Osprey's on her way up there.
0: How's it?
1: Oscar 10 on.
2: Yeah, I'm pulling him out.
1: Race.
3: Can I be encouraged if you get a chance?
1: Receive, can I be head over to 46 Seymour Street for an accident? No injuries, three cars involved.

0: Go ahead.
1: Fire was here, but they backed off EA. I'll also yell somebody over here.
0: Great, Steve.
2: Thanks, Rachel.
3: No problem.

0: That'll be 855 Grafton Street.
1: Okay, you can use that address, please.
0: Receive.
2: Six, I'm out with the caller.
0: Receive six.

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1: 13.
0: 197 Dewey Street, return person at the bridge program. They need to report Candace Pratt returned to the program.
1: Yes.
2: I have EMS responding over to 44 Orient Street for a female who has fainted. I'm not sure why, but they're requesting police go with them.
0: I have it. Let me get the department 3.
2: I don't even have an apartment number.
0: I have it on the way.
2: 8, it is going to be apartment 3.
0: Receive.
2: You gonna be all set or you want another car?
0: I'll be all set.
2: Receive.

0: 7.
1: Good.
0: I get the wagon for discharge. I have his paperwork ready.
1: Receive. Wagon on.

就。So I was just to let you know, Oscar 7 just called for the wagon. One of the guys is coming back.

0: possible one.
1: What?
0: I'm from the Wolf in the 90s, or Wolf Street of Grandis Drive. We have a military call and we wish we could do for all. It's of 1996. Mr. Davis and we would text messages and wanted to possibly harm ourselves with no access to weapon or plan that the call was aware of.
1: There you go.
0: Two.
1: I got it.
0: Receive.

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1: Go ahead.
0: Can I have you head down to 165 Water Street? It's going to be for an accident, no injuries. It's been holding a little bit. It's going to be in the parking lot next to Kelly Square Liquors, Mazda, and a Jeep. I guess they're having difficulty exchanging.
1: Where is she?

0: Please. Please clear me from that medical arm and take what I...
1: Please. Okay, we head up to 500 Cambridge Street in the parking lot in front of Culpeper's. It's going to be for an accident that's been here a bit, city DPW truck and a Ford F-150. No injuries.
0: I have it.
1: Thank you.

0: Okay. Yeah, that was a report. Probably 4 a.m. Can you just show me in the regard?
1: Thank you.

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1: And your number's going to be 114951. 114951.
0: Okay, thank you.

0: Good.
1: 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She exchanged into phone didn't want a police report. I've given her a police report for that. Do you think she may have been in the guard?
0: Retake

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0: I'm clear from that card.
1: Received F1, call holding for you, 83 Fox Street, apartment 3. Going to be speaking to Jerry Lee. She's a senior officer. Their son up a half hour late.
0: Received, I have it.
2: Sierra 2, can you say that call again?
1: Sergeant was 83 Fox Street, female, was insisting on speaking to an officer because her child's father picked the one-year-old up half an hour late.
2: Okay, is there a history of that order?
1: Stand by.

0: fact, no history at that apartment.
1: Okay, if that's all she's reporting, you can clear that out.
0: Received, thank you. 7, you can disregard.
2: Received.

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0: Both parties exchanged without my assistance. Didn't require me at all. Let me go first.
1: Receive.
2: One.
1: Good.
2: Go 257. She's also with us. And clearly, I'll go first.
1: Received.
2: Two.
1: Clear two.
2: Can you show me how to leak out for my guard, please?
1: Received.

0: 15. Can you check the area 19 Java Road for loud music? Anonymous resident faces loud music in the area, doesn't know where it's coming from, but would like them advised. 12, please.
1: 12,

0: 12. 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One of these guys sledgehammer, just gonna speak with them.
1: 14.
0: Okay.

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1: Great. 13 to copy.

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0: We have Velma and officers Manny familiar way with Mazda Edge 5, Romeo Romeo November 53, 5RRN 53. I should be all set.
1: I'm sorry, Velma and where, please?
0: Velma and officer Manny familiar way.
1: Receive.

0: over my guard.
1: You received. Who took over for you?
0: I just don't have a roster.
2: 19 first, Papa 201.
0: I got it.

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1: 7.
0: Sir, check on the welfare, 82 Harrison Street, apartment 3. We have an Eddie Fallon calling, said that he needs to speak to an officer. He wouldn't give us any more information. He was just kind of rambling, not making any sense. Mel does have a history of sexual assault.
1: I have that. Six is going to be with me.
0: Appreciate it.

0: Oscar 9. It's going to be for Fight 76 Greenwood Street. Two males outside fighting. No weapons seen. It's going to be a Hispanic male, dark hoodie, white male, black and red sweatshirt.
1: Got it.
0: Eight.
2: Got it.
3: Six and seven. We're here.
0: Receive.

0: before. Along with firing EMS 176 Shrewsbury Street, it's going to be in East Park towards the end of Risborough Court for male having a seizure.
1: Five. I got it.

0: 18. I'll be in car 10 to 214. Good evening.
1: Receive. Good evening. Can you swing by 106 Eagletales Road for parking violation? The Patriots paving truck blocking stop sign.

0: 7.
1: Good.
0: I'm going to clear that one out, 160. That mail was upset about train prices. Do you need us anywhere?
1: Negative.

guys, stand by for pull for an erratic driver. It's going to be a black Toyota Corolla Maswedge 284 Bravo Delta 6. The vehicle was up on 290, got off at 290 at exit 18, the area of 92 Grafton Street.

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0: 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There's nothing showing. You can clear it off now.
1: Receive.

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0: 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It's red on Franklin Street side.
1: Please keep that. Plantation and Franklin, I'll notify them.

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0: 50. 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Speak to Whitney. Her boyfriend, Chris Shippey, grabbed her steering wheel, almost causing an accident, and now he is refusing to get out of the vehicle.
1: What's going to have it?

0: Nice.
1: I can switch over to 21 Dillon Street for the check. We have a John Reynolds calling. States he is supposed to have dinner with his neighbor, Nick Stefos, 72457. States Nick is not answering his phone or the door. I'm just concerned that his neighbor has a pacemaker. I'm not exactly sure what apartment number it is on the top of his head. He will be on scene to point you guys to the direction of his apartment.
0: Hey, God, while we're at it, could you please just check the local areas for the hospital, please?
1: Receive that. Eight.
2: Eight, I have
3: it. Six, I'm with him.
1: Receive that, six. Hey, you can just record.
2: Go ahead.

0: Right.
1: Go ahead.
0: Any updates from the local hospital?
1: On the Fulham Memorial now, nothing at university. Check the memorial.
0: Thank you.

0: 14, I'm here. How did you get this address?
1: Well, doing an address history, well, yeah, a name history on them. I believe they may live there.
0: Alright, let me check with the residents.
1: And the last time we were there, they were not pleasant with the police.
0: How was it?

0: Nice. Go ahead, man.
1: Do we know if Fire has a master key for these apartment buildings over here? Manager is not here.
0: Stand by, let me ask.

0: I spoke with the resident. He stated that those individuals left. Could you give the caller a call back? She would come back.
1: Yeah, we'll do.

0: All right, we'll begin on fire.
1: Chili fire.
0: Okay, I got it. You can clear this off for now and make another call back. We'll go back.
1: Where's your
2: second? Here, Jake.
1: Go ahead, sir.
2: Why are you showing me how to get to my car?
1: Yeah, with it.
2: Hey, team, good traffic.

0: Go ahead.
1: I made contact with the mail, but I was going to the DA just haven't checked out.
0: What apartment number is it?
1: We'll meet you in the main lobby. We're going to walk
0: out. Appreciate that.

0: 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Can you show me how to my car, please?
1: Push you gravity. Dine EMS is notified.

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1: We'll be in CCU room 240.
0: Receive rather, CCU room 240. Cross rate.
2: 8, I have it.
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1: Seven-1 Kyle Lim Prospect.
2: Receive that. Do you have any news sort of related prospects?
1: Password 6 Yankee Alpha Q Charlie 13. That's 6 Yankee Alpha Charlie 13. Encoded legal dumping.
2: Do I have that?
3: Four, is he all set or do you see any other car?
2: There's another car.
3: Call the rest.
2: Appreciate that. Thank you, four.
0: Three headed that way as well.
2: Appreciate that. Three things.

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1: Affirmative 4-3, you're on the way.
0: Thank you.
2: Pat, we can pull over 1 second.
0: Wait, what's that address again?
1: 11 Prospect.

0: character number 15 Forbes, your department 2 for the domestic. We have a Kyle Ronan, 2, 10, 19 on the line, stated their baby sister, Kayla, a 1-year-old, was being squeezed by the stepfather. Stepfather's name is Eric Lee, unknown date of birth. Mom's name is Kathy, also stated his mom and stepdad were verbally arguing, no weapons but kitchen knives.
1: Yep.
0: Does anyone in the Northeast I can assist one for domestic?

0: Pastor. Just on standby while I get you an assist.
1: Alright, thanks. K-9-4, go ahead, that way if you need an assist.
0: Receive that, K-9-4, thank you.
1: Well, again. I'll be right there, just going for a little ways out.

0: House Roaring Canine, just be advised, juvenile on the phone didn't know the exact address. It is mapping here within 10 meters. Let me see if I can look up the number on MasterCard.
1: Thank you.

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1: Go ahead.
0: That mail to be transported to St. Pete, priority 3 alcohol medical. You can clear it out.
1: Receive that then. You have another one whenever you're ready.
0: Yes, go ahead.
1: Speed 328, Greenwood Street, apartment D, Delta 24 for the disturbance. We have an air filter.
0: I got it.
1: Posture 7.
2: 7, I got it.

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0: Fourth Abbott.
1: Appreciate it.

0: then I'll be called off.
1: Appreciate that, sir. Give a call whenever you're ready.
0: Good.
1: 25th and Cambridge Street, apartment 304 for the return person. We have Kayla calling. Just wanted to report that our daughter, Lana Roque, has returned home.
0: Okay.

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0: Hey, sir. Just want to notify you. I do have a domestic holding at 20 Windsor Street, apartment 2. Came in for Stephanie calling the mother. States her 16-year-old son had hit her 11-year-old son. They are currently separated. No weapons, no EA needed.
1: Okay, whenever you have two cars, send them.
0: Receive that, sir.

0: 14, 12, 11. Point of a structure fire, 96 Grandview Ave. It sounds like it's real.
1: Or is he on the way? Whatever I got.
2: Sierra 2, I have that. Sorry, Sierra 4.
0: Bridge is here.
2: 4, I have that.

0: 13, just walking down to my cruiser now. I'll have it over there as well.
1: Thanks.
2: See if I have that. I'm just going to update that the test has just left direction. Travel was left on Forbes in a white or gray oval.
0: 50, any updates, comments?
1: One caller reporting your entire bedroom is on fire.

0: 我们方
1: one, it was mapping department 2. Stand by, let me see if I still have the juvenile on the phone.
0: 3, we're in department 2, the front door should be open.
1: 3, can you go again with that?
0: 3, go ahead.
1: 3, 请拍的

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2: Nine, can we please call the caller back the main building over here? The block.
0: Receive, stand by. Oscar.
1: Go ahead.
0: What, are you with the juvenile?
1: Yeah, I'm with you. We're talking.
0: Receive that, then.

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1: 9. They said it was apartment D, Delta 24. Sorry, did you make yourself that way in? I'm on the phone with the caller now.
0: Negative. If you can come outside and just walk through the door, it would be great.
1: Appreciate it.

0: 好，先生，你上的时间呢？
1: 我的。Now they go break the fire and extinguish.
2: Handling it civil.
0: Three, see that up on me.
1: Well, did you get that?
3: Top of the team.And cruisers going to Grandview, it seems like it's an extinguished bed fire in a bed blanket on fire.
2: Seven, we made entry.
0: Appreciate that, that's him.
3: Nine. Two car accident, may need tows.
1: Appreciate it.
3: It'll be Highland at Harvard. 16, go with him.
4: 16, go with him. I cannot go with him. Excuse my...
3: Breezy.
4: I'm clear from the hospital.
3: Breezy.
1: Go with him.
3: Go with him.
1: This is not here this way, alright? This is one of the residents here. What?
3: Breezy, they're in the way.
0: Officer 4. Four, can I search over to 20 Windsor Street, apartment 2 for the domestic? We have Stephanie calling. States her 16-year-old son, Louis Sosa, had hit her...11-year-old son, no EA needed, no weapons. They are separated.
4: Three, two.
0: Two.
1: Two, I got.

0: Oscar one.
1: Go on.
0: Affirmative one. We serve the EA for precaution. Are they needed?
1: Oh, no, thank you.
0: Receive, Abbott.

0: Nein.
1: Können.
0: We attempted to make contact, no answer at the door, and they didn't hear any yelling or screaming. You cleared off now.
1: Okay. Receive that, then. Oscar 6.
2: 6.
1: 6, can I search over to 159 Plantation Street for a check? We have a caller requesting we check on a Mark Diaz, 37 years old, states he's been calling her and her family members, and he's made some comments about wanting to harm himself. Caller's in Florida, so she can't go check on him. She did call earlier at around 1:30 and she gave the wrong address of 149 Plantation.
2: Receive. 7's with me.
1: Receive, got that.

0: 13 over 11.
1: Thank you.
2: Echo 51, you need a copy, Jack, Mr. Chief.
1: Yes, sir. I do.
2: That way.
1: Report of an explosion inside a house. We're trying to get more information.

0: Can you just tell me to stop?
1: I got him. Mike, they're asking what you need him for.
0: He has burns on her hand and foot.
2: And crews is going to Jackson Street. They have smoke showing. Pulling up.
0: Well, we can ask her if she wants to get checked out still or not.

0: 04. Any update on Jackson?
1: Fire's pulling up with smoke showing the pulling lines to the rear of the building.
0: All right, I'll start my way there.
2: Echo 51, I'll be blocking the Beacon in Jackson.
1: Where is he, sir?

0: 12 inch for pulling up.
1: Rich, they do have a smoke condition. They knocked the fire down. It was a kitchen fire.

0: 14. Can I get the I number for Grandview?
1: Sir, Grandview is 114-990. That's 114-990.
0: Thank you.

0: Just until one of the Southwest guys clear up, can you stat to 46 June Street Terrace with fire and EMS for a 100-year-old female, possible 600?
1: Well, I'm not going to head that way. 14 is going to be tied up a little bit.
0: Where is he? 16. Can you just go with him?
2: I have a...
3: Canada Ford, I can take care of that channel should it was.
0: Thank you, sir.
4: Hey, who's in Cruiser 7 for AP?
0: That's Oscar 13.
4: Hey, 13, can we just take it back to your cruiser so we can get this fire apparatus out of here and we get a second, please?
5: I can't hear that. I'll be on a sec.

0: 51 will be clear for the traffic going. Okay.
1: Thanks.
2: Ten.
3: Go ahead, Dan.
2: W on the point, notifying CGIS, you clear now.
3: Appreciate it.
4: It should be all set. I should take care of traffic on Main Street and clear it out after he's still on the inside.
3: Affirmative for
1: go ahead, 14.
5: One female was treated for minor burns. She refused EA. Flies may be all still with us. I'll do a report. Christian Hank to 46 June Street.
1: 46 June Street Terrace received. 16, you can back up.
3: 16, I have that.
2: Good, bud. I got it.

0: 3.
1: Hi, sir.
0: Can you do a report on this? I'm following 51A. Can you show my heading to Windsor Street as well?
1: Receive that.

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1: Go ahead, man.
0: Show me out on a DMV, Grafton at Rugby Street, Master Edge 9 Delta Golf 191. I'm all set.
1: Receive Abbott. Sorry, can you scroll against the address again?
0: Grafton Street, off of Rugby Street.
1: Receive Abbott, thank you.
2: Six.
1: Go ahead, six.
2: Made contact with the male, seemed happy and healthy, he said it was all a misunderstanding.
1: Receive Abbott.
2: Sorry, refuse medical as well.
1: Receive Abbott.